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2: A very hot and humid morning across England and Wales with strong sunshine, hot across parts of Scotland and Northern Ireland with light winds, a high of 35 degrees Celsius.
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2: Andy Burnham has confirmed he will run for the leadership of the Labour Party. In a dramatic day in Westminster, the Prime Minister, Sir Keir Starmer, announced he was stepping down, having listened to his colleagues in the party. It paves the way for Burnham, who was only sworn in as an MP just hours later. Stuart Wilkes-Hague, politics professor at the University of Liverpool, says whoever lands the job will have a tough time.
3: There does seem to be this strong association with that big shock, if you like, of us leaving the European Union and voting to do so. And what's happened since. And it really would be hard, I think, for any Prime Minister with any skill set to govern right now in the UK.
2: Nominations for the leadership open on July the 9th with a new PM set to be installed by the beginning of September. But Reform UK leader Nigel Farage says the country needs to have a say.
4: We're going to go through weeks, maybe months, of paralysis in a country whose debt is rising faster than any country in the world, apart from Botswana, where the boats continue to come across the English Channel every day. The whole thing is not acceptable. Let's have a general election. Let's get a government with a clear democratic mandate.
2: In other news, former DUP leader Sir Geoffrey Donaldson's been found guilty of child sex abuse, including one charge of rape. The ex-MP had pleaded not guilty to 18 historical charges arising from allegations he sexually abused two women when they were children. Current DUP leader Gavin Robinson says he should face severe punishment.
5: Of course he should be stripped of his knighthood, and I would add to that membership of the Privy Council as well. The full force of the law should be felt in this case. As a party, we have moved on, but we recognise that for victims that will be a much harder journey.
2: An extra 3,000 nursery inspections a year will take place in England from September. The unannounced checks will also include safe sleep practices for young children for the first time. And a rare red weather warning for extreme heat has been issued for parts of England and Wales. That's the latest from Radio News Hub. I'm David Hall.
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2: A very hot and humid morning across England and Wales with strong sunshine, hot across parts of Scotland and Northern Ireland with light winds, a high of 35 degrees Celsius.

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Superheroes, the script. No, it is not James. This is Scotty leaping in here on The Breakfast Show this morning on Ouse Valley Radio, 104 FM, the sound of Huntingdonshire. Yes, at the last minute, I've said I'll cover James. So I'm here with you this morning until 10 o'clock. So I'm going to focus this hour on lots of great music. And coming up, we have Mimi Webb and Freezing. But first, it's Take That and Patience.

0: Freezing, Mimi Webb. Good morning. It is 13 minutes past seven. You are listening to The Breakfast Show here on Ouse Valley Radio, 104 FM, the sound of Huntingdonshire. And if you are expecting James, I've stepped in at the last minute to cover him this morning. So yes, Scotty here with you until 10 o'clock. Coming up, we have One Day in Your Life, Michael Jackson. We also have Girls Aloud with Call the Shots. But first, let's have some showbiz news.
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2: UK dance act Underworld's been announced as the headline act at this year's Edinburgh Hogmanay. The band, whose hit Born Slippy appeared in the iconic film Trainspotting, will also provide a live soundtrack as the fireworks go off above Edinburgh Castle. Timothy Chalamet and Selena Gomez are to star in an animated intergalactic romantic comedy. Chalamet will voice an introverted rocket mechanic, and Gomez will play a brilliant astrobotanist who's developing the world's first ever plant-fueled rocket in the upcoming film Not Alone. The movie is being made by the studio behind Minions, Despicable Me and the Super Mario Brothers films. Harry Styles has reflected on the Meltdown Festival, which he curated at the weekend during a break from his record-breaking 12-night residency at Wembley Stadium. The singer says it was an unforgettable night as he performed an intimate orchestral show with the Jules Buckley Orchestra. And record executive Clive Davis, who discovered Whitney Houston, has died at the age of 94.
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Stargazing, Miles Smith. Good morning, good morning. Scotty here, standing in for James on your breakfast show. As he would say, serving up your breakfast, or serving you breakfast here this morning on Ouse Valley Radio. 104 FM, the sound of Huntingdonshire. I'm here instead of James until 10 o'clock. And this first hour, just cracking on with some great music. So that was, as I say, Stargazing, Miles Smith. Coming up, I Shot the Sheriff, Eric Clapton. We'll also have some business news. But first, this is Todd Rundgren and I Saw the Light.

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1: The FTSE 100 rose on Monday as Prime Minister Keir Starmer confirmed he was stepping down and as talks between the US and Iran appeared to be making progress. It closed up 74 points. Troubled supplier Southeast Water has appointed John Halsall as its incoming chief executive. His appointment comes after its former boss, David Hinton, announced plans to step down in the wake of major supply outages in Kent and Sussex. Thousands of customers were left unable to access tap water, shower or flush their toilets during the outages between November and January. Britain has more than enough electricity supply to meet demand through the winter months, according to the energy system operator Nesso. Despite households facing higher bills following the Iran war, the early winter outlook is forecast to have a surplus of 5.5 gigawatts between the end of October and the end of March next year. This represents an 8.8% buffer of peak winter demand. And Santander UK has launched a new saver account paying a whopping 8% interest.
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2: I

I shot the sheriff, you naughty man. Mr. Eric Clapton, it is. 24 minutes to 8. You are listening to Scotty, standing in for James. This is Ouse Valley Radio, 104 FM, the sound of Huntingdonshire. And I am with you until 10 o'clock. In the third hour, as it's me and I'm doing breakfast, we will have a song that hasn't been heard, probably, in a very long time. I will choose it this morning because I haven't given you any chance to think about that this morning. And in the next hour, I will be focusing on birthdays for people involved in the music industry, whether they're musicians, singers, producers, whatever they may be. And it'll be a birthday dedication for people now, or a tribute to them if they're no longer with us. Coming up next, we have Hall & Oates and Private Eyes. But first, Lily Allen. Yes, Somewhere Only We Know.

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Private Eyes, Hall & Oates. Oh, a very good morning to you. It is 16 minutes to 8. This is Scotty with you with your breakfast show here on Ouse Valley Radio 104 FM, the sound of Huntingdonshire. I'm with you until 10 o'clock this morning, standing in for James. Now, it's an exciting week for us here at Ouse Valley Radio because as the official media partners of Enfest, that's the Needingworth Festival, which is happening this weekend, the 26th and the 27th, we are going to be broadcasting live from the festival this Friday night between 7pm and 10pm. The Spotlight team will be there and some other presenters as well. Do come and say hello to us. It's going to be a great evening. We're very excited about that. It's also this week, it's the opening of Heartfelt Productions' performance of Agatha Christie's The Hollow in the Commemoration Hall. Now, that is opening on Wednesday and runs until the 27th, 7:30 each evening with a matinee on Saturday at 2:30. And if you buy your tickets from the Discover Huntingdon shop in the Commemoration Hall, you won't pay any booking fees. Now, speaking of more productions, tonight, yes, tonight is opening night of The Comedy of Errors, this year's Shakespeare at the Towers production. That's at Buckton Towers. It's on from tonight until the 4th of July. And if you go to their website, satt.org.uk, that's satt.org.uk, you'll be able to see if there are any tickets left. But if there are, it's a getting quick because I know it's so.

0: Little Bit of Love, Tom Grennan. It is coming up to 6 minutes to 8 o'clock. It is Tuesday, it's the 23rd of June, and this is Scotty standing in for James this morning, here with you until 10 a.m. on Ouse Valley Radio, 104 FM, the sound of Huntingdonshire. Coming up in the next hour, I will have a few songs that are tributes to artists or people involved in the music industry in some way, whose birthday either is today or would have been today if they were still with us. And that's, as I say, in the next hour. Hopefully that will be a very enjoyable hour for you. And whose birthday will I be covering? And of course, if it's your birthday as well, then a very happy birthday to you too. So coming up after the news, we have Little Mix and Touch. But taking us there, this is Maroon 5 and One More Night.
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3: Andy Burnham's going to pledge growth and commit to Labour's budget rules in a major speech next week as he looks all but certain to enter a number 10. Allies say he's not given out any jobs yet, though. Yesterday, Sir Keir Starmer promised an orderly transition of power following his resignation. Ed Jacobs from political consultancy The Public Affairs Company says Burnham's rise is historic.
4: It is staggering the speed at which Andy Burnham has gone from Greater Manchester Mayor to being in pole position to be Prime Minister, probably in just a matter of weeks' time. I think it demonstrates it's not just another sign of just how quick British politics is operating at the moment.
3: The AA is issuing a warning as temperatures soar to 40 degrees Celsius in some parts of the UK this week. Gareth Jones is their spokesperson.
5: And if you are using the air conditioning in these circumstances, be aware it is going to affect your consumption of both your fuel and in EV, your battery. So make sure you've got enough charge or fuel in your car to cover your journey and any diversions that you may hit on the way.
3: Former SNP chief executive and Nicola Sturgeon's ex-husband Peter Murrell is due to be sentenced today after admitting to embezzling funds from the SNP. The 61-year-old used £400,000 of the party's money to make a number of purchases, including a near £125,000 motorhome. His role allowed him to transfer the money from the SNP's main bank account. Nigel Farage has accused Labour and the Conservatives for not delivering freedom 10 years on from Britain voting to leave the EU. But Labour say the Reform leader's stance on Europe is a threat to national security, with the EU relations minister calling him sympathetic to Vladimir Putin. And England boss Thomas Tuchel isn't a fan of the World Cup's hydration breaks, saying it takes away a characteristic of the beautiful game. Speaking ahead of England's second group stage match against Ghana tonight, he says while he likes to be able to talk to his players, it changes the identity of a football match. That's the latest from Radio News Hub. I'm Frankie Hairsign.
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3: Any showers clearing to leave a hot and humid day with some strong sunshine. Some light winds and slightly cloudier across parts of Scotland, but still very warm. Highs today of 34 degrees Celsius.

0: Oh, Touch, Little Mix. Welcome to the 8 o'clock hour, hour two of your breakfast show here on Ouse Valley Radio, 104 FM, the sound of Huntingdonshire, on this Tuesday morning, the 23rd of June, and a very, very warm, welcome to you one and all. Now, this hour is birthday hour, as I always do when I do a breakfast show. So I will have some songs later in the hour that are tributes and birthday hellos to anyone in the music industry who either has their birthday today or would have had their birthday today if they were still with us. So that'll start around 25 past eight, somewhere around there. Taking us there, of course, more great music. Britney Spears coming up with Sometimes, but this is Amy McDonald and this is The Life.
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0: Sometimes, Britney Spears. It is 14 minutes past 8 o'clock. You are listening to Ouse Valley Radio, 104 FM, The Sound of Huntingdonshire, and this is Scott Smith-Andrews, standing in for James Langford. I am here until 10 o'clock this morning. Now, next, it is that time of the morning at around 8:15 where we always play the current Ouse Valley Radio single of the week. Now, this week, Tony has picked a song by The Shires. Now, they're a British country music duo made up of Ben Earle and Chrissy Rhodes. Now, they've been around since 2013. They released their debut album called Brave in 2015, and they were the first British country act to chart in the top 10 of the UK albums chart. Now, they hail from Hertfordshire and Bedfordshire, which is where the Shire comes from in their name, and they were keen to have a British identity because they were intending going off to the United States. Now, they caught the attention of Decca Records, who signed them in the UK, but they also secured a contract with the American record label Universal Music Group Nashville, and they were the first English country act to be signed to a major Nashville record label. So this is Tony's choice this week. It is The Shires, and it's called A Good Life.
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A Good Life, The Shires. I have to say, Tony, another great choice. And I am falling more and more for this modern country. I really am. I'm going to have to start listening to more of it. Really enjoyed that. Okay, it's nearly time for me to start doing the birthday dedications. But taking us up to that point, we have Alana Miles with Black Velvet. But first, this is Alex Warren and Fever Dream.

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0: Black Velvet and Lana Miles. It is 28 minutes past 8 o'clock. 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I'm with you until 10. And it is that time where when I'm doing breakfast, I start saying happy birthday to people who are in the music industry who either do have or would have had their birthday today. And I'm starting off with something more relevant to now. If did any of you listen to My Tunes on Sunday afternoon, where I did an hour special on my journey through musical theatre? Well, I've got to, you know, people have said, that was great, it was really good, different music and whatever. Well, I'm actually going to slip a musical theatre song in first to the birthdays this morning, because it would have been Bob Fosse's birthday today. He was born in 1927 and sadly died at the age of 60 in 1987. He was renowned for his choreography, his film work, his stage direction with things like Cabaret, The Damn Yankees, and so on. He was born in Chicago, Illinois, and one of his most well-known bits of choreography is from Chicago, and this is All That Jazz.
1: Come on, babe, why don't we paint the town?

0: So that's final, huh, Fred?
1: Yeah, I'm afraid so, kiddo.
0: Oh, Fred.
1: Yeah.
0: Nobody walks out on me.

all that jazz, Chicago, in recognition of what would have been Bob Fosse's birthday today. My next birthday is someone who was born in 1940, and his birth name was Terence Wright. He was an English pop and rock singer. He appeared as an actor in Budgie, and he was a financial journalist born in Acton, Middlesex. He died in 2003, age 63. It is Adam Faith, and for what would have been his birthday today, the 23rd of June, this is What Do You Want?

private number, Judy Clay and William Bell. It is 22 minutes to 9 o'clock this Tuesday morning, the 23rd of June. Scotty here with you on the Ouse Valley Radio Breakfast Show, 104 FM, the sound of Huntingdonshire, and I'm in the middle of my birthday tributes. So if it is your birthday, a very, very happy birthday to you as well. I've done two music industry birthdays so far, and the third one is someone who was born in 1965. He played with a very well-known band between 1991 and 99. He was born in Manchester, England, and he is a British pop rock guitarist. His name is Paul Arthurs. And if you don't know the name Paul Arthurs, in those 8 years, he played with the band Oasis. So as a happy birthday to Paul Arthurs, this is Oasis and Don't Look Back in Anger.

Don't Look Back in Anger, Oasis. My fourth birthday dedication this morning is to someone born in 1966. He's an American singer and keyboard player born in Detroit, Michigan. And his name, his stage name was Chico DeBarge. His first name, his proper first name was Jonathan. And of course, the DeBarge bit gives it away that he was, the keyboard player and singer in DeBarge. So, as a happy birthday to Chico, this is DeBarge and Rhythm of the Night.

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1: 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The

How Long Will I Love You? Ellie Goulding, it is 8 minutes to 9 o'clock. This is Scotty with you until 10 here on Ouse Valley Radio, the sound of Huntingdonshire on 104 FM, as well as your smart speaker, our app, and online. Okay, so the next birthday, number 5, it is Jason Mraz and I'm Yours. He was born in 1977. Happy birthday, Jason.

my final birthday, thank you, Jason, is going to be to someone born in 1984. She's Welsh, born in Gwynedd. She's 41 today, and it's Duffy.

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4: Andy Burnham's getting ready to run for the Labour leadership, pledging to boost growth and stick to Labour's budget rules. The Makerfield MP's all but certain to succeed Keir Starmer, but political consultant Ted Jacobs says he does have a difficult job ahead of him.
5: You know, the question now for Andy Burnham is, can he stick it out and can he be there long enough to be able to make a real impact on the country? And the jury's going to be out on that one.
4: His main rival, Wes Streeting, has given his backing, though Darren Jones is also considering a bid after reports Starmer allies were urging him to do so. The AA is urging drivers to not drop their guard as extreme heat continues. They warn hot weather can put added strain on vehicles, particularly older ones. Gareth Jones is their spokesperson.
6: Road surfaces, because of the amount of traffic that's going over them, can exceed 50 degrees, which can make the tarmac soften and affect the grip as well. So don't be surprised if you see gritters out on the roads at this time of year.
4: It comes after the Met Office issued a red weather warning for extreme heat in parts of the UK, with some reaching as high as 40 degrees Celsius. Meanwhile, dozens of schools have also been forced to close because of the heat. It's because of a so-called heat dome settling over Western Europe. We're likely to see the hottest June temperature since 1976. StubHub has been fined nearly £900,000 for not showing people additional fees on tickets until they go to checkout. The UK competition watchdogs also ordered them to refund more than 50,000 customers, averaging £10.33 per payout. StubHub used a practice called drip pricing, meaning customers couldn't compare prices between sellers. Nicola Sturgeon's ex-husband is due to be sentenced after embezzling funds from the SNP. Peter Murrell, who's also the party's former chief executive, admitted to using £400,000 to make extravagant purchases, like a near £125,000 motorhome. It's only travelled 4 miles since he bought it. And actress Anne Reid, footballer Georgia Stanway and cricketer Nat Siverbrunt are all to be honoured at Windsor Castle today. They're among 71 people given recognition in the King's 2025 New Year's Honours list. From Radio News Hub, I'm Frankie Hairsine.
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8: 10 years on from the Brexit vote, research by Holiday Extras shows that confusion and concern about the impact it's had on travel remains high. Here's Seamus McCauley.
9: Brexit changed the way we visit most of Europe. Holidaymakers concerned about EESQs on this summer holiday should either go to Greece, which has exempted Brits from the biometric checks, head somewhere outside Schengen like Ireland, Cyprus, Albania or Turkey, or pick one of the EU airports where the queues are moving smoothly. You can find one with our QIQ tool at holidayextras.com.
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4: Any showers clearing to leave a hot and humid day with some strong sunshine. Some light winds and slightly cloudier across parts of Scotland, but still very warm. Highs today of 34 degrees Celsius.

Jealous Guy, Roxy Music. It is, oh, it is 7 minutes past nine. You are listening to me, Scott Smith Andrews, standing in for James Langford. I'm here with you for this last hour until 10 o'clock here on The Breakfast Show, Ouse Valley Radio 104 FM, the sound of Huntingdonshire. And I've got three songs I'm going to play for you now, back to back. Rumour, Am I Forgiven? James Bay, If You Ever Want to Be in Love. But first, Avril Lavigne, and this is Girlfriend.

course, your Forgiven rumour. Am I forgiven? This is Scotty with you on the Ouse Valley Radio Breakfast Show, 104 FM, the sound of Huntingdonshire. And I am here with you until 10 o'clock. The morning is flying by. It won't be long before I play you a song not heard in ages. And it's my choice this morning, as it was a last minute stand in for me. Here, standing in for James this morning, Miley Cyrus coming up with Midnight Sky. But first, this is Daniel Bedingfield, and If You're Not the One. If you're not-

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Miley Cyrus, and that was Flowers. Yeah, I actually played a different song than I said I was going to. Sorry, but yeah, that was Miley Cyrus, Flowers. Right, coming up before I play a song that hasn't been heard in a very long time, two more songs to get us there. What's it going to be today? Well, taking us there, we have Billie Eilish and Birds of a Feather. But first, the one and only Mr. Stevie Wonder, signed, sealed, delivered. I'm yours.

0: Billie Eilish, Birds of a Feather. Good morning, Scotty here with you on the Ouse Valley Radio Breakfast Show, 104 FM, the sound of Huntingdonshire. I'm here for another 27 minutes. It is 27 minutes to 10, and it is time for my choice this week, as I was a last minute stand-in for James this morning. I've picked a song that I haven't heard for a very long time. Takes me right back to my childhood. Let's not go there with how many years ago that was. But this, for the next 3 minutes, is Mr. Max Bygraves and Gilly Gilly, Ossenfather, Katzenellen Bogen by the Sea.
1: I haven't heard that in ages.
2: Ah, good morning, kidlets. I'm going to tell you a story in song about what happened in Gilly Gilly, Ossenfather, Katzenellen Bogen by the Sea. There's a tiny

0: Miles and pay for cats and ale and boat and man sea.
1: In Gilly, awesome pay for cats and ale and boat and by the sea.
2: Max Bygraves and Gilly Gilly, Austin Feather, Cats and Ellen Bogan by the Sea. My choice this morning, for I haven't heard that in ages. It is 23 minutes to 10. Coming up, we have Keane and Everybody's Changing. But first, back to a little bit of normality. The weekend, which already seems so far, so long ago, this is Blinding Lights.

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Everybody's Changing, and that was Keane. And I've been Scott Smith Andrews with you this morning on your Ouse Valley Radio breakfast show here on 104 FM, the sound of Huntingdonshire, also online at ousevalleyradio.com, on our app, and of course on FM locally here on 104 FM. Right, three more songs to squeeze in. Let's have CeeLo Green and Forget You. But first, this is Chapel Rowan and The Subway.

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Oh, how could you forget anybody, especially all of you, our listeners? We love you lots. Don't forget, on Friday this week at 7 o'clock, we will be coming to you live from Enfest, the Needlingworth Festival. We'll be live 3 hours here on the radio, 7 till 10 on Friday evening. If you can't get along to the festival live, next best thing, join us live from the event. Okay, this is Scotty. I've been with you here this morning, standing in for James. Coming next at 1 o'clock, it is Mike Wing. Following me, though, at 10 is the wonderful Mr. Peter Rogers. And I will be back again with breakfast on Thursday morning. So until then, this is the Miami Sound Machine and Dr. Beat. Emergency.

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3: Andy Burnham is going to pledge growth and commit to Labour's budget rules in a major speech next week as he looks all but certain to enter number 10. Political consultant Ed Jacobs says his rise has been historic.
4: It is staggering the speed at which Andy Burnham has gone from Greater Manchester Mayor to being in pole position to be Prime Minister, probably in just a matter of weeks' time. I think it demonstrates it's not just another sign of just how quick British politics is operating at the moment.
3: As some UK temperatures reach 40 degrees Celsius this week, the AA's are issuing a warning about cars overheating. They say it's more vital than ever to check coolant levels, especially in older vehicles. Gareth Jones is their spokesperson.
5: But make sure you've got plenty to drink. We advise that people carry at least a litre of water per person in case they get stuck in traffic, and for those longer journeys as well. Make sure your mobile phone is fully charged, so if you do get stuck in traffic, you can, or if you do break down, you can make those emergency calls as well.
3: Well, a number of train services across Britain have been slashed because of the hot weather, while dozens of schools have also been closed. The Met Office have issued a rare red warning for extreme heat, and forecasters are putting it down to a heat dome stretching across Western Europe. Around 29,000 lightning strikes were also recorded last night. Ticket website StubHub has received a huge fine for not showing people additional fees on tickets until they go to checkout. The Competition and Markets Authority ordered them to pay just under £900,000. Around 50,000 customers will also be refunded just over £10 as part of the watchdog's crackdown on unfair and illegal pricing. It's been 10 years since Britain voted to leave the EU, and today the debate continues. Nigel Farage has accused Boris Johnson, Kemi Badenoch and Sir Keir Starmer of failing to deliver freedom, but Labour say his stance on Europe is a threat to national security. And England boss Thomas Tuchel isn't a fan of the World Cup's hydration breaks. Speaking ahead of England's game against Ghana tonight, he says it takes away a characteristic of the beautiful game. For On Radio News Hub, I'm Frankie Hersine.
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3: A very hot and humid day across England and Wales with strong sunshine throughout. Warm across parts of Scotland and Northern Ireland too, though slightly windy and cloudy. Highs today of 34 degrees Celsius.

morning all. Welcome to Mornings with me, Peter Rogers, on News Bay Radio 104 FM, the sound of Huntingdonshire, Tuesday the 23rd of June. All news yesterday about a certain gentleman, Andy Burnham, travelling down to London by train from Manchester, and another gentleman in London looking for passengers new. Weather today, fine with further sunshine, temperatures continuing to increase to become hot. A warm and humid night to follow with a maximum temperature today of 33 degrees. And thanks to James Langford for breakfast this morning. To start today, Electric Light Orchestra with Hold On Tight. And here's Harley Kemp. My girls love me better.

This week is Rose Awareness Week, an annual UK Awareness Week encouraging people to plant, prune and enjoy roses, and to highlight the cultural and ecological role they play. It's time to coincide with the peak of the rose season, when public and private gardens are full of bloom and fragrance.

0: Today's thought for the day is by the retired Vicar Clifford Owen, the Associate Minister at All Saints Church in Hartford. And the message, there's still time.
1: Hello there. Well, I just had my 2-yearly eye test. The ophthalmist was kind and kept saying, well done, can you try these letters? Despite all the well dones, she still ended up saying that there'd been some deterioration and I need new specs for driving. We over 70s have finally got that message that any day the flashing blue light man could stop and ask us to read a car number plate. But however relieved I felt coming out of Specsavers with only a £15 bill for new lenses, the reality is that the human body parts are slowly wearing down, and not too long into the future, driving could cease. Hearing decline may stop me singing in choirs anymore, and so on. It can all be summed up by a phrase I heard a vicar's wife use some years ago, when her husband was about to celebrate his 60th birthday. Is there anything you still want to do before it's too late? He replied, I always wanted to drive a sports car. So he bought an MG Midget and proudly potted it around the streets of Worcester. For me, when I retired at 70, I had 5 happy years on an Ean Valley railway, trying to work off a long-suppressed desire to be with steam locos. You might be too late to start skiing at 80, but life isn't over yet. It's never too late to ask ourselves those serious spiritual questions that we might have harboured for years but have put off. The fact is, we live in one of the most secular countries in the world. By that, I mean that while religion of any kind is tolerated, it belongs in the hobbies department. It doesn't play any serious part in everyday life. We can put on a bit of Christian window dressing for state occasions or family celebrations, but once the festival is over and the champagne has gone away, it's back to the humdrum reality of life. Driven by what? The fact is that no human being can exist for long in a spiritual vacuum. We are wired to seek God out, if he is there, and it's a search for all of us. Since I retired, I've taken services in at least 60 different churches, and in almost every one, I've seen new folk come looking as part of that search for spiritual something. It's never too late. The good book says, seek and you will find. So follow that hunch, even if physically you're well past your best. And if you've still got your license, mind how you go on the road.

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1: Hello, Charlotte. Come in.
2: Ryan, we were all so shocked to hear about Neil. How's your mother?
1: Not good. Thanks for coming over.
2: Are the police still here?
1: No, they had to leave after they delivered the news. They made sure that someone was here to stay with Mum, me. Said there'd be a family liaison officer in touch later. Everyone's at the scene or rushing around town.
2: Oh, that's not really protocol. Things are exceptional.
1: Mum? It's Charlotte to see you.
2: Oh, Alison, such terrible news about Neil. We were so shocked to hear it. I'm so sorry. Ryan called Raymond, he called me, and I heard from Jordan too. If there's anything I can do, if you need help, tell me.
3: Some ways it's my fault. If we'd not fallen out, it would have come home. It'd have been safe, not wandering round the streets at nearly midnight.
2: It's not your fault, Alison. You can't have known what would have happened if things had gone differently. Don't dwell on might have beens.
3: Oh, thank you, Charlotte. I'm afraid I'm not up to offering you a cup of tea unless... Ryan?
2: Oh, no, Ryan. Alison, you've had a terrible shock. I know what it's like. My accident knocked me all sorts of ways.
3: I was worried about his work taking him away. About people taking him away, because I didn't know if I deserved him. He was too good for me. I don't know why he chose me. Somewhere down there, I don't think I'm good enough. I was just trying to hang on to him, and I got angry at anyone I thought wanted a piece of him. So angry, I pushed him away too. He's gone, and I miss him. And the last thing I ever said to him was in anger.
2: Oh, I can't imagine how it must feel, or how to help. But I do know people working for our charity who can. Just ask if you feel you need it.
4: Ah, PC Evans, have you been down at the scene?
5: Not since earlier. I've been doing door-to-door with PC James. Lots of people live in the flats over the shops and behind them. No one heard anything.
4: And have you checked out the shops? Not that they'd have been open. Was there any CCTV?
5: Of course, boss. I came in to drop off some memory sticks.
4: Do any of them cover the end of Ash Tree Rise?
5: No, none we've come across.
4: Yeah, they're going through the town CCTV. It's a blind spot on that too. Is there any news about the location of Hammond's extra phone?
5: Nothing. We've asked everywhere we've been.
4: Damn!
5: I hope you don't mind me asking, but what is it about the phone?
4: What do you know about Hammond's last assignment?
5: Only that it was some sort of secondment to a people trafficking case in Northants. He was very cagey about details.
4: It wasn't just that. You don't put this around. It was an internal investigation. Someone inside the police was leaking information to the trafficking ring. We had a suspect, an officer Hammond was friendly with at Hendon. We thought he might try to recruit Hammond if he was dropped in. Good mates?
5: He tried to recruit Neil?
4: Hammond pretended to join up, and the gang gave him the phone for secure communication. There's a lot of intelligence and evidence on that device.
5: Oh, Lord. I didn't suspect any of this.
4: Now, I don't want any of this getting out. I think I can trust you. You worked with Hammond a lot. He always rated you as a copper.
5: Of course, boss. Did you know the officer Neil was observing?
4: Yes, we knew each other. But they never asked me to go on that assignment because we hated each other.
6: This is not good, Raven. Listen to the birds. We sense death.
7: Half the high street's closed off, Mole. I had to go all round town to get in.
6: My flat is upstairs. I do not have so far to go.
7: How did you find out?
6: Raymond rushed in to tell me. The police are calling at all the shops and flats. They have not come here yet. It's your croc.
7: What? Where?
6: In the planter. outside Carmela's. He is squabbling with the other crows over something shiny.
7: I'll sort them out. Croc.
8: Away, foul creatures, bearers of death.
7: What are you doing? Stop it. Leave them alone.
8: Driving away evil. There's another death in this town. And these carrion eaters bring... Oh, it's that little witch. Be gone with you, familiars.
7: Are you completely mad? They're not hurting you.
8: Ow!
7: You deserve that. They're a protected species.
8: Not from my wrath.
5: Hey, stop whatever you're doing.
8: The law will stop you, witch.
5: What's happened?
7: The crows were squabbling over something. One of them is my friend. I came out to separate them, and then this nutter comes up and starts yelling and attacking the birds.
8: Officer, I'm Councillor Allsorts. Arrest this witch.
5: I don't think we can arrest witches these days.
8: The Chief Constable will hear about this.
5: And politely ignore you.
7: Hey, come here, look at what they were squabbling over. It's a phone.
5: It's a bloody phone. I mean, blood-covered phone. Don't touch it. I'm calling it

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4: Andy Burnham's getting ready to run up for the Labour leadership, pledging to boost growth and stick to Labour's budget rules. The Makefield MP is the clear front-runner for any potential contest, but political consultant Ed Jacobs says he does have a difficult job ahead of him.
5: You know, can he stick it out and can he be there long enough to be able to make a real impact on the country? You know, the jury's going to be out on that one.
4: His main rival, Wes Streeting, has given him his backing, though Darren Jones is considering a bid, as is Armed Forces Minister Al Carnes. Elsewhere, former SNP chief executive and Nicola Sturgeon's ex-husband Peter Murrell has been sentenced to 5 years and 3 months in prison for embezzling money from the SNP. He'd previously admitted using £400,000 of the party's funds on extravagant purchases like a near £125,000 motorhome. The AA is issuing a warning as temperatures soar to 40 degrees Celsius in some parts of the UK this week. Gareth Jones is their spokesperson.
6: And if you are using the air conditioning in these circumstances, be aware it is going to affect your consumption of both your fuel and in EV, your battery. So make sure you've got enough charge or fuel in your car to cover your journey and any diversions that you may hit on the way.
4: Meanwhile, dozens of schools have been forced to close because of the heat, and a number of train services are also cancelled. The weather is down to what forecasters call a heat dome. Settling over Western Europe, we're likely to see the hottest June temperature since 1976, even coming close to the UK's all-time high. Ticket website StubHub have received a huge fine for not showing people additional fees on tickets until they go to checkout. The Competition and Markets Authority ordered them to pay just under £900,000. Around 50,000 customers will also be refunded just over £10. It's part of the watchdog's crackdown on unfair and illegal pricing. And actress Anne Reid, footballer Georgia Stanway and cricketer Nat Siverbrunt are all being honoured at Windsor Castle today. They're among 71 people given recognition in the King's 2025 New Year's Honours list. For On Radio News Hub, I'm Frankie Hairsine.
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4: A very hot and humid day across England and Wales with strong sunshine throughout. Warm across parts of Scotland and Northern Ireland too, though slightly windy and cloudy. Highs today of 34 degrees Celsius.

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1: UK dance act Underworld's been announced as the headline act at this year's Edinburgh Hogmanay. The band, whose hit Born Slippy appeared in the iconic film Trainspotting, will also provide a live soundtrack as the fireworks go off above Edinburgh Castle. Timothy Chalamet and Selena Gomez are to star in an animated intergalactic romantic comedy. Chalamet will voice an introverted rocket mechanic, and Gomez will play a brilliant astrobotanist who's developing the world's first ever plant-fueled rocket in the upcoming film Not Alone. The movie is being made by the studio behind Minions, Despicable Me and the Super Mario Brothers films. Harry Styles has reflected on the Meltdown Festival, which he curated at the weekend during a break from his record-breaking 12-night residency at Wembley Stadium. The singer says it was an unforgettable night as he performed an intimate orchestral show with the Jules Buckley Orchestra. And record executive Clive Davis, who discovered Whitney Houston, has died at the age of 94.
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0: Roscod Manchester, Ramsey, Needingworth, and St. Neots. 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
1: Chaka chaka chaka chaka gone. 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
0: Apple Home Improvements are giving away £50 if you can guess a celebrity from the clues given out each day on mornings, afternoons and Ouse Valley Drive. You can guess a celebrity at any time and the winner will be drawn completely at random after the competition closes at 7pm on Tuesday the 30th of June. The winner's name will be announced on the next weekday edition of Ouse Valley Drive, which is Wednesday the 1st of July. And today's clue, he will be 33 this year. He'll be 33 this year. And from the beginning, born in the UK, born a Leo, born in the year of the rooster, born after the Second World War. Is still alive, has brown hair, has blue-green eyes, is married, has four children, he's male, he still works in his main profession. He's over 6 feet tall, he has an MBE, he doesn't live in the UK now, his middle name is Edward. He mainly works with his head and feet, and he will be 33 this year. To enter the competition, email guessthecelebatoosevalleyradio.com giving your answer together with your full name and phone number so that we can get in touch with you if you win. 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
3: Andy Burnham is going to pledge growth and commit to Labour's budget rules in a major speech next week, as he looks all but certain to enter number 10. Allies say he's not given out any jobs yet, though. Political consultant Ed Jacobs says it was clearly a hard decision for Starmer.
4: I think you can see how difficult it was when he got to the tail end of his speech, and he nearly, you know, he started getting very upset as he was talking about his family and the impact I think it has, the being Prime Minister inevitably has on your family. This would have been a really difficult speech for him.
3: A number of train services across Britain have been slashed because of the hot weather, while dozens of schools have also been closed. The Met Office have issued a rare red warning for extreme heat, and forecasters are putting it down to a heat dome stretching across Western Europe. Around 29,000 lightning strikes were also recorded last night. Former SNP chief executive and Nicola Sturgeon's ex-husband, Peter Murrell, has been sentenced to 5 years and 3 months in prison for embezzling money from the SNP. He'd previously admitted using £400,000 of the party's funds on extravagant purchases. Handing down the sentence, Judge Lord Young says his offending increased over time.
5: The manner of the embezzlement, although not particularly sophisticated, included the fabrication of invoices. You gave false information to junior members of staff to input into the accounting system. All told, this is a calculated crime of dishonesty.
3: StubHub has been fined nearly £900,000 for not showing people additional fees on tickets until they get to the checkout. The UK's competition watchdogs also ordered them to refund more than 50,000 customers, averaging £10.33 per payout. And England boss Thomas Tuchel isn't a fan of the World Cup's hydration breaks, saying it takes away a characteristic of the beautiful game. Speaking ahead of England's game tonight, he says he likes to be able to talk to his players, but it changes the identity of the match. That's the latest from Radio News Hub. I'm Matthew Dudley.
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7: 10 years on from the Brexit vote, research by Holiday Extras shows that confusion and concern about the impact it's had on travel remains high. Here's Seamus McCauley.
8: Brexit changed the way we visit most of Europe. 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You can find one with our QIQ tool at holidayextras.com.
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3: A very hot and humid day across England and Wales with strong sunshine throughout. Warm across parts of Scotland and Northern Ireland too, though slightly windy with highs of 34 degrees Celsius.

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2: Andy Burnham is going to pledge growth and commit to Labour's budget rules in a major speech next week, as he looks all but certain to enter number 10. And I say, he's not given out any jobs yet. Yesterday, Sir Keir Starmer promised an orderly transition of power following his resignation. Ed Jacobs is a political consultant from the Public Affairs Company, and he says Burnham's rise is historic.
3: It is staggering the speed at which Andy Burnham has gone from Greater Manchester Mayor to being in pole position to be Prime Minister, probably in just a matter of weeks' time. I think it demonstrates it's not just another sign of just how quick British politics is operating at the moment.
2: Nicola Sturgeon's ex-husband and former SNP chief executive Peter Murrell has been sentenced to over 5 years in prison for embezzling SNP money. Handing down the sentence, Judge Lord Young made an example of Murrell.
4: And let me make it clear to you, one factor in the sentence which I impose today will be to act as a deterrent to any senior officials in other large organisations who might be tempted to abuse their position in the way that you did.
2: Dozens of schools have been forced to close because of the heat. Many more are knocking off early, with the large majority relaxing uniform rules, allowing students to wear their PE kits. It's because of a so-called heat dome settling over Western Europe, and we're likely to see the hottest June temperature since 1976, even coming close to UK's all-time high. And there is a confidence in the air ahead of England's World Cup match this evening. They take on Ghana after a 4-2 win over Croatia last week. The England fans think they're going to win.
5: I think we'll win. Ghana have got a few good players. Semenya, I think, Gaye from Everton plays for them as well, or previously played for Everton. So I think we'll win. Hopefully we get 6 points. That will be enough to be top of the group.
2: Kickoff is at 9 o'clock BST. That's the latest from Radio News Hub. I'm Matthew Dudley.
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2: A very hot and humid day across England and Wales, with strong sunshine throughout. Warm across parts of Scotland and Northern Ireland too, though slightly windy, with highs of 34 degrees Celsius.

good. Nearly said morning. I've got morning on my mind. To say a big thank you to Peter Rogers for the last 3 hours here on Hoos Valley Radio. And for the next 3 hours, you've got Mike Winger. That was Gladys Knight along with her Pips and Besting That Ever Happened to Me. Good afternoon. Here's Ed Sheeran, and this is Celestial.

Bob Marley, along with the Wailers, and I Shot the Sheriff. Our first look at events happening in our area this week. And tonight is the first night of Comedy of Errors by Shakespeare at the Towers. In the Knot Garden at Buckton Towers, 7.30 to 10pm. Check website for tickets. And the say it's on every night up till Friday night, and including Friday night. And also tonight, Huntingdon Philatelic Society meets at Hemmingford Abbott's Village Hall at 7.30. And tomorrow, Wednesday the 24th, the River Trip and Guided Tour of National Trust Houghton Mill leaves the quayside in St Ives at 11am and returns from Houghton at 3.30. Book in advance from the Houghton Mill website. And we'll have another look in an hour's time. Events happening in our area this week. Heaven is a place on earth. Who said so? Belinda Carlisle.

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The lady who got married twice this month, once in London and the second time 2 weeks ago in Sicily, Dua Lipa, and Don't Start Now. 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Here's Sam Smith, Dancing with a Stranger.

and Holiday. Danny Dyer, that's the daughter of Danny Dyer. She has been given a second chance by Strictly Come Dancing bosses, as the BBC recently officially confirmed she will return to the show this year. The reality star, say the daughter of Danny Dyer, said she can't wait to get her dancing shoes back on after she had to pull out last year due to an injury. She's the second of the 2026 lineup to be announced after EastEnders star Lacey Turner, who plays Stacey Slater in the soap, was confirmed also very recently. Here's Barbra Streisand and Woman in Love.

0: past Billy Idol and Hot in the City. Somebody ought to tell him he's hot everywhere. Well, in our area anyway. But I know up in Scotland, we had relations live up in Scotland, and they always just say, you need your raincoat every day. But one thing I would love to go up to Scotland for this time of the year is to see when it's still daylight, if you're late up to nearly midnight. A friend I used to have up in Aberdeen said it's not truly dark until at least midnight, around about June, the longest day, and by 2 o'clock in the morning it's getting daylight. And even better, I would love to go up and see the land of the midnight sun in Norway.
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Shaboozy, Miles Smith and Blink Twice. Up to the news at 2 o'clock from a Radio News Hub. And to get us there, we've got All Saints and Poor Shoes. And this one's from Supertramp, one of their classics. This is Breakfast in America. I'm Mike Wing, and I'll be back for the second hour of Tuesday's afternoon show here on Ouse Valley Radio after the 2 o'clock news and weather.

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4: Labour's leadership frontrunner Andy Burnham will start receiving government briefings from the civil service. It's as the outgoing Prime Minister, Sir Keir Starmer, said he would seek to make the transition of power as easy as possible. Burnham is the favourite, and politics lecturer at Nottingham Trent Uni, Tom Cagill, says spending time out of Westminster will have helped.
5: It's kind of allowed him to become more plain spoken and not kind of having to kind of take the line of the party whip and, you know, being forced to say things that he maybe doesn't otherwise agree with. And I wonder whether that just changes his perspective on how he would run government now, having had that position outside of Westminster.
4: Former SNP chief executive and Nicola Sturgeon's ex-husband, Peter Murrell, has been sentenced to over 5 years in prison for taking money from the SNP. He'd previously admitted using £400,000 of the party's funds on extravagant purchases, like a motorhome worth over £120,000. Handing down the sentence, Judge Lord Young says his offending increased over time.
6: The manner of the embezzlement, although not particularly sophisticated, included the fabrication of invoices. You gave false information to junior members of staff to input into the accounting system. All told, this is a calculated crime of dishonesty.
4: First Minister John Swinney says the saga has been agony. A number of train services across Britain have been slashed because of the hot weather, whilst dozens of schools have also been closed. The Met Office have issued a rare red warning for extreme heat, and forecasters are putting it down to a heat dome stretching across Western Europe. Around 29,000 lightning strikes were also recorded last night. England fans are in fine voice ahead of their second World Cup match tonight. They take on Ghana after a 4-2 victory against Croatia last week. That's the latest from Radio News Hub. I'm Matthew Dudley.
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4: A very hot and humid day across England and Wales with strong sunshine throughout. Warm across parts of Scotland and Northern Ireland too, though slightly windy with highs of 34 degrees Celsius.

good afternoon if you've just joined us. Tuesday's afternoon show here on Ouse Valley Radio with Mike Wing, and that was Jeffrey Osborne and the Wings of Love. It's Post Malone, and this is Circles.

Bread and Guitar Man, a classic in its own right, and there's another one coming up very, very shortly. Tomorrow, Wednesday the 24th, Huntingdon's Men's Shed at Conigear Centre, 3:30 to 5:30, all men welcome. And Thursday the 25th of June, First Night of the Hollow by Agatha Christie, performed by our own Huntingdon based Heartfelt Productions, 7:30 p.m. The play will run at the Commemoration Hall in Huntingdon from the 24th till Saturday the 27th, with an additional matinee at 2:30 on Saturday. This masterful whodunit from the Queen of Mystery is a thriller of passion and betrayal. And also Thursday, St. Neots and District Gardening Club, held in the St. Mary's Church Hall, Ainsbury, from 7:30 p.m. All are welcome. And I said there was another classic coming up, his Dire Straits, So Far Away.

0: across St Ives, Brampton, Huntingdon and Warboys. 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

Sheena Easton, For Your Eyes Only. 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This is Ouse Valley Radio, the afternoon show on a Tuesday with Mike Wing. Here's Tame Impala and Lost in Yesterday. I think I need new glasses. I thought for a minute it said Lost in Yorkshire. Well, that's quite easily done, isn't it? Anyway, Tame Impala and they're Lost in Yesterday.

0: talking.
1: That's Harry Styles and Late Night Talking. If you was a tradesman, you went to somebody's house and you did a good job, you left what they call a calling card so they could contact you if they wanted any more work done. But a judge has hinted a burglar should find another career after he left a passport photo of himself at a £4 million property during a bungled raid. The burglar, 57-year-old, had climbed through the window of a two-bedroomed house in Belgravia, West London, when he was spotted and fled, leaving his jacket behind, which contained the passport photo. The jacket was also tested for DNA and identified as belonging to the career criminal, who was later arrested. He already had been convicted of 34 thefts and 10 burglaries when he appeared recently in Southwark Crown Court in London. And the judge told him after sentencing him to 28 months imprisonment, that judging by the number of times you've been caught, you are not very good at it and you should find yourself another job. Here's Kylie and Light Up from the Netflix documentary.

0: That's Tom Grennan and Remind Me, but it doesn't say what to remind him to do or what to say. But I do find I now have to remind myself, and I leave little notes and posters about, especially in the evening, for something I've definitely got to do the next day. 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

Neil Diamond and Sweet Caroline. We're going up to the news at 2 o'clock with the Radio News Hub, and to get us there, a song I have long admired, probably was the fact for 2 years I lived in East Africa, and this is Paul Simon, and it's very, how can I put it, it's got an African beat to it. Of course it's Graceland, and before that we've got Coldplay and Paradise. I'm Mike Wing, I'll be back with you after the 2 o'clock news and weather for the final hour of today's afternoon show here on Ouse Valley Radio, and we'll have an hour's time. Don't forget, we've got Apple Home Improvements Guess the Celeb competition

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4: First up this afternoon, those were the thunderstorms keeping people awake last night, but the grey clouds have parted and the sunshine is upon us in what could be the hottest June day on record. The Met Office have issued a rare red warning for extreme heat, and forecasters are putting it down to a heat dome stretching across Western Europe. Meanwhile, dozens of schools have been forced to close because of the heat, and we're likely to see the hottest June temperature since 1976. Labour's leadership frontrunner Andy Burnham will start receiving government briefings from the civil service. It's his outgoing Prime Minister, Sir Keir Starmer, said he would seek to make the transition of power as easy as possible. Burnham has been openly backed by the former Health Secretary Wes Streeting, and politics lecturer at Nottingham Trent Uni, Tom Cagle, says he's got added experience.
5: Well, he actually has government experience, you know, something Keir Starmer didn't have when he became Prime Minister. So arguably, actually, from a standing point, compared to where Keir Starmer was in 2024, he has more government experience than Keir Starmer ever had on becoming Prime Minister.
4: Nicola Sturgeon's ex-husband and former SNP chief executive Peter Murrell has been sentenced to over 5 years in prison for embezzling SNP money. Handing down the sentence, Judge Lord Young made an example of the man.
6: And let me make it clear to you, one factor in the sentence which I impose today will be to act as a deterrent to any senior officials in other large organisations who might be tempted to abuse their position in the way that you did.
4: First Minister John Swinney says the saga has been agony, and hopes are high for England fans ahead of tonight's World Cup game against Ghana. The Three Lions beat Croatia 4-2 last week.
7: Yeah, I mean, football's a fantastic game. Anything can happen, can't it? And I mean, we've seen some amazing results. Hopefully we'll win, and hopefully we'll get through to the next phase, and we'll see what happens. But I don't know. Let's see. Football's amazing.
4: That's the latest from Radio News Hub. I'm Matthew Dudley.
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4: A very hot and humid day across England and Wales, with strong sunshine throughout. Warm across parts of Scotland and Northern Ireland too, though slightly windy, with highs of 34 degrees Celsius.

Good afternoon, if you've just joined us. This is Ouse Valley Radio, Tuesday afternoon show with Mike Wing. Captain and Tennille, love will keep us together. We'll have another look at things happening in our area in about 8 minutes' time. And at 25 past three, it will be today's edition of our radio soap, Hunsford. And at 3:45, it's Apple Home Improvements Guess the Celeb competition. I'll give you all the clues up to and including today's. Here's Dionne Warwick and Heartbreaker.

Are we human or are we dancing? That, of course, is The Killers. 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Here's the 1975. If you're too shy, let me know.

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0: Now, being somebody who's a big fan of 60s music, every now and again a song comes along and I think, yes, I like that. And that applies to Little Mix and Love Me Like You. It's just gone 25 minutes past three. It's Tuesday's afternoon show here on Ouse Valley Radio, which means it's time for...
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2: Hello, Charlotte. Come in.
3: Ryan, we were all so shocked to hear about Neil. How's your mother?
2: Not good. Thanks for coming over.
3: Are the police still here?
2: No, they had to leave after they delivered the news. They made sure that someone was here to stay with Mum, me. Said there'd be a family liaison officer in touch later. Everyone's at the scene or rushing around town.
3: Oh, that's not really protocol. Things are exceptional.
2: Mum? It's Charlotte to see you.
3: Oh, Alison, such terrible news about Neil. We were so shocked to hear it. I'm so sorry. Ryan called Raymond, he called me, and I heard from Jordan too. If there's anything I can do, if you need help, tell me.
4: Some ways it's my fault. If we'd not fallen out, it would have come home. It'd have been safe, not wandering round the streets at nearly midnight.
3: It's not your fault, Alison. You can't have known what would have happened if things had gone differently. Don't dwell on might have beens.
4: Oh, thank you, Charlotte. I'm afraid I'm not up to offering you a cup of tea unless... Ryan?
3: Oh, no, Ryan. Alison, you've had a terrible shock. I know what it's like. My accident knocked me all sorts of ways.
4: I was worried about his work taking him away. About people taking him away because I didn't know if I deserved him. He was too good for me. I don't know why he chose me. Somewhere down there, I don't think I'm good enough. I was just trying to hang on to him, and I got angry at anyone I thought wanted a piece of him. So angry, I pushed him away too. He's gone, and I miss him. And the last thing I ever said to him was in anger.
3: Oh, I can't imagine how it must feel, or how to help. But I do know people working for our charity who can. Just ask if you feel you need it.
5: Ah, PC Evans, have you been down at the scene?
6: Not since earlier. I've been doing door-to-door with PC James. Lots of people live in the flats over the shops and behind them. No one heard anything.
5: And have you checked out the shops? Not that they'd have been open. Was there any CCTV?
6: Of course, boss. I came in to drop off some memory sticks.
5: Do any of them cover the end of Ash Tree Rise?
6: No, none we've come across.
5: Yeah, they're going through the town CCTV. It's a blind spot on that too. Is there any news about the location of Hammond's extra phone?
6: Nothing. We've asked everywhere we've been.
5: Damn!
6: I hope you don't mind me asking, but what is it about the phone?
5: What do you know about Hammond's last assignment?
6: Only that it was some sort of secondment to a people trafficking case in Northants. He was very cagey about details.
5: It wasn't just that. You don't put this around. It was an internal investigation. Someone inside the police was leaking information to the trafficking ring. We had a suspect, an officer Hammond was friendly with at Hendon. We thought he might try to recruit Hammond if he was dropped in. Good mates?
6: He tried to recruit Neil?
5: Hammond pretended to join up and the gang gave him the phone for secure communication. There's a lot of intelligence and evidence on that device.
6: Oh, Lord. I didn't suspect any of this.
5: Now, I don't want any of this getting out. I think I can trust you. You worked with Hammond a lot. He always rated you as a copper.
6: Of course, boss. Did you know the officer Neil was observing?
5: Yes, we knew each other, but they never asked me to go on that assignment because we hated each other.
7: This is not good, Raven. Listen to the birds. They sense death.
8: Half the high street's closed off, Mole. I had to go all round town to get in.
7: My flat is upstairs. I do not have so far to go.
4: How did you find out?
7: Raymond rushed in to tell me. The police are calling at all the shops and flats. They have not come here yet. It's your crow, Croc.
4: What? Where?
7: In the planter, outside Carmela's. He is squabbling with the other crows over something shiny.
4: Oh, I'll sort them out. Croc.
8: Away, foul creatures, bearers of death.
4: What are you doing? Stop it. Leave them alone.
8: Driving away evil. There's another death in this town. And these carrion eaters bring... Oh, it's that little witch. Be gone with you, familiars.
4: Are you completely mad? They're not hurting you.
8: Ow!
4: You deserve that. They're a protected species.
8: Not from my wrath.
6: Hey, stop whatever you're doing.
8: The law will stop you, witch.
6: What's happened?
4: The crows were squabbling over something. One of them is my friend. I came out to separate them, and then this nutter comes up and starts yelling and attacking the birds.
8: Officer, I'm Councillor Allsorts. Arrest this witch.
6: I don't think we can arrest witches these days.
8: The Chief Constable will hear about this.
6: And politely ignore you.
4: Hey, come here, look at what they were squabbling over. It's a phone.
6: It's a bloody phone. I mean, blood-covered phone. Don't touch it. I'm calling it.
9: It's a little bit funny, this feeling inside.

Ellie Goulding and her version of your song. For Huntingdon, Brampton, Warboys and all areas across the Ouse Valley, this is Ouse Valley Radio on FM online, your smart speaker. And this is Sam Smith and Calvin Harris and Desire. And don't forget, coming up at 4:15, Apple Home Improvements, Guess the Celebrity. I'll be giving you all the clues for the month up to and including today's. And I say that is around about 4:15. Here's to Joe and End of Beginning.

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0: Apple Home Improvements are giving away £50 if you can guess the celebrity from the clues given out each day on mornings, afternoons and Ouse Valley Drive. You can guess the celebrity at any time and the winner will be drawn completely at random after the competition closes at 7 p.m. on Tuesday the 30th of June 2026. The winner's name will be announced on the next weekday edition of Ouse Valley Drive, which is Wednesday the 1st of July. And the clues so far this month, up and including today's: born in the UK, born a Leo, born in the year of the rooster, born after the Second World War, is still alive, has brown hair, has blue-green eyes, is married, has 4 children, he is male, he still works in his main profession, he is over 6 feet tall, he has an MBE, he doesn't live in the UK now, his middle name is Edward. He mainly works with his head and feet, and today's clue, he will be 33 this year. To enter the competition, email guesstheceleb@ousevalleyradio.com with your answer along with your full name and phone number so that we can contact you if you win. 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

That's all it took. Just one look. That's the Hollies. 7 o'clock tonight. Over to you. Judith Barras presides over this month's panel of 21st Century Men with Harry Valance, Bob Brilley, who runs the Veterans Group and is a walking football enthusiast, and Mark George, a motorbike enthusiast. And before that, following me at 4 o'clock, Louis Payne is on Ouse Valley Drive. For me, my wing, thanks for your company for the last 3 hours. I'll be with you tomorrow at 1 o'clock. We'll do it all again. And to take us up towards the news at 4 o'clock and Radio the News Hub, here is Duffy and Warwick Avenue. Have a good evening. I'll catch you tomorrow.

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3: Hundreds of schools have been partially closed as the UK braces itself for the hottest June day on record. At least 312 schools across England and Wales have shut as temperatures are forecast to rise above 35 degrees Celsius. A rare warning for extreme heat is in place for parts of the country. Speaking at a climate conference in London, UN Secretary General Antonio Guterres says the planet is getting warmer.
4: We have just lived through the 11 hottest years ever. Recorded. And today, this city and far beyond are experiencing the hottest day of the year with higher temperatures to come. London isn't just calling. It's cooking.
3: Meanwhile, Britain's biggest train operator has warned passengers not to travel tomorrow or on Thursday due to the soaring temperatures. Next, former SNP chief executive Peter Murrell's beginning a five-year jail sentence. He's been convicted of embezzling more than £400,000 out of the party his wife, Nicola Sturgeon, used to lead. Current SNP leader John Swinney says it's been a difficult time.
5: I welcome the sentence that has been allocated and I hope this provides some answers and some closure for members of the party who will feel deeply let down by the betrayal of trust, as I feel let down by the betrayal of trust by Peter Murrell.
3: Emergency services are dealing with a major incident following a bus crash in South Wales. Police say the crash happened on the A484 near the Kidwelly roundabout in Carmarthenshire. Members of the public have been asked to stay away from the area. Andy Burnham's to start receiving government briefings from the civil service. The Labour leadership frontrunner's been given permission to begin discussions by the outgoing Prime Minister Keir Starmer, who says he wants to make any transition as easy as possible. And England are just hours away from their second World Cup match. They take on Ghana at 9 p.m. tonight. That's the latest from Radio News Hub. I'm David Hall.
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3: Clear and settled with light winds, but some mist and fog patches developing. It will remain warm, particularly in the south, leading to a rather uncomfortable night, a low of 22 degrees Celsius.
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7: 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Oh, yes, it's just gone 4 o'clock on a Tuesday afternoon. Big thank you to Mike Wing for the last 3 hours. Welcome along to your Tuesday's edition of Ooze Valley Drive. Louis Payne with you, taking you through till 7 o'clock tonight. Sunshine.

get you home safely. Young Rascals and Groovin', Harry Styles, American Girls, Gloria Estefan with a great track from the 80s. But first, Johnny Nash, I Can See Clearly Now.

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Right, then, 19 minutes past four on Tuesday, 23rd of June. Let's get an early look at how the roads are shaping up for your Tuesday's trip home. If you're heading towards the A141 at Hartford Roundabout, things are already bunching up to the usual bottleneck, so expect a small queue there. The Spittles Interchange is also starting to look a bit slow on the approach from Huntington. Let's keep you completely relaxed through those early queues, shall we, with a gorgeous throwback. Here is Lionel Richie, Willie Nelson. 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
2: Right then, Apple Home Improvements, they're giving away £50 if you can guess the celebrity from the clues given out each day on mornings, afternoons, and right here on Ouse Valley Drive. You can guess the celebrity at any time, and the winner will be drawn completely at random after the competition closes at 7 p.m. on Tuesday, the 30th of June, 2026. The winner's name will then be announced on the next weekday edition of Ouse Valley Drive, which will be Wednesday, the 1st of July. Right then, clues so far then. Born in the UK, born a Leo, born in the year of the rooster, born after the Second World War, is still alive, has brown hair, has blue/green eyes, is married, has four children. He is male. He still works in his main profession. He is over 6 feet tall. He has an MBE. He doesn't live in the UK now. His middle name is Edward. Yesterday's clue was he mainly works with his head and his feet. And your clue for today is he will be 33 this year. He'll be 33 this year, mainly works with his head and feet. His middle name's Edward. He doesn't live in the UK anymore. He has an MBE. He's over 6 feet tall. He still works in his main profession. He's male, has four children. He's married, has blue/green eyes, has brown hair, is still alive, born after the Second World War, born in the year of the rooster, born a Leo, and born in the UK. If you think you know the answer, you can enter the competition by emailing guestceleb@oosevalleyradio.com with your answer along with your full name and your phone number so we can contact you if you do win. 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

Anne-Marie featuring Dojo Cat, To Be Young on Ooze Valley Radio. Louis Payne with you all the way through till 7 o'clock tonight. Coming up after the 5 o'clock hour then, we'll have another guest at the celebrity competition. Make sure you keep your ears peeled for the clues coming up across the next hour. Then you can get your guesses locked in. Right now, turn this one up. Faith Hill. There you'll be, a great track from the 90s. Playing right here on Ooze Valley Radio. The sound of Huntingdonshire and the only station in Huntingdon on FM.

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Right then, we're slowly approaching the top of the hour right here on Ouse Valley Radio. Keep an eye out if you are navigating Huntington Town Centre Ring Road right now, though. It's getting a little heavy past the old station area, so give yourself a bit of extra time if you're stuck in that bumper-to-bumper crawl. But first, let's clear the traffic stress out with some brilliant tunes, shall we? Post Malone on the way, Luke Combs coming up shortly. But first, here's Katy Perry to put a massive smile on your face.

Again, Jesse Ware playing right here on Ooze Valley Radio, taking us nicely up towards the end of our first hour this Tuesday afternoon. I'm Lou Payne, and we're just getting warmed up. Coming up after the 5 o'clock, then, rush hour hits its absolute peak, so I'll have a complete check on your local roads to steer you clear of any late bottlenecks. Plus, we'll have another spin on our brand new Ooze Valley single of the week from the Shires. Your full local news, though, is coming up next after Jordan Sparks and No Air. Tell me how-

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4: Britain is in the grip of a heatwave with temperatures set to hit almost 40 degrees. Hundreds of schools have been closed. Rail bosses are urging people not to travel tomorrow and Thursday. And the rare red heat warning indicates there's a high likelihood of risk to life. Alex Burkhill from the Met Office says it's unusual to be so hot.
5: Before 2022, it wasn't expected that we were going to reach 40 Celsius as early as we did. So then to be 4 years later, seeing the potential, even if it doesn't happen, the potential that we could be doing it again really is quite alarming.
4: Sir Keir Starmer has reportedly had face-to-face talks with Andy Burnham. It's the first time the pair have met since the PM announced he was stepping down. The new Makerfield MP has also begun briefings with the civil service. Former SNP chief executive and the estranged husband of Nicola Sturgeon has been jailed for 5 years. Peter Murrell embezzled £400,000 from the party his wife used to lead. Judge Lord Young says Murrell was particularly deceptive.
6: The manner of the embezzlement, although not particularly sophisticated, included the fabrication of invoices. You gave false information to junior members of staff to input into the accounting system. All told, this is a calculated crime of dishonesty.
4: Police have declared a major incident after a bus overturned following a crash in South Wales. It happened on the A484 near the Kidwelly roundabout in Carmarthenshire. Officers on the scene said there have been no fatalities. England kick off in their second World Cup match in a couple of hours. They face Ghana in Boston. Boss Thomas Tuchel says he isn't a fan of the hydration breaks, but Bukayo Saka has mixed feelings.
7: I think it depends, you know. Obviously, if you're dominating and you have all the momentum, you would love to keep going. In some cases, it will be helpful, you know, when we're playing in extreme heat. But I'm easy, I'm open.
4: Kickoff is at 9pm. That's the latest from Radio News Hub. I'm David Hall.
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9: 10 years on from the Brexit vote, research by Holiday Extras shows that confusion and concern about the impact it's had on travel remains high. Here's Seamus McCauley.
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4: Clear and settled with light winds, but some mist and fog patches developing. It will remain warm, particularly in the south, leading to a rather uncomfortable night, a low of 22 degrees Celsius.
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12: Right then, just gone 5 o'clock across the Ouse Valley. If you're just packing up your desk, you're turning the key in the ignition, or you're winding down from the workway. Thank you for bringing us along for the ride. I'm Louis Payne with you all the way through till 7 o'clock tonight, and I'm diving headfirst into the busiest hour of the day. got some massive tracks lined up for you this hour, including a Bruno Mars, Alicia Keys, and The Killers. But let's get things moving then with this absolute anthem from Marshmello and the Jonas Brothers. 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

Right then, let's get a quick look at the Rose, because the Tuesday hometown rush is completely peaking out there. The A141 at Hartford suffering heavily right now with bumper-to-bumper queues. Backing up right towards the roundabout, as I've been told. If you're approaching the Spills Interchange, traffic down there is heavy crawl on all sides. So definitely expect to add an extra 10 minutes to your journey home. To get you through those queues, though, I've got beautiful music from Lionel Richie and Diana Ross. 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

0: Beautiful track there from Lionel Richie, Diana Ross, Endless Love, right here on Ooze Valley Radio. Right then, every day at this time, we turn the spotlight onto an incredible track that we've chosen to champion all this week. It's the Ooze Valley Radio single of the week, chosen by our very own Tony Obi. And this week, it belongs to the UK premier country pop duo. It's bright, it's completely uplifting, and it's the perfect summer anthem to blast out of your car windows to shake the traffic stress off. Turn the volume up. This is our Ooze Valley Radio single of the week from the Shires. It's a good life.
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3: 23 minutes then before 6 o'clock on your Tuesday drive. I'm Louis Payne with you all the way through till 7 o'clock tonight. And it's looking absolutely gorgeous. Warm summer night out there across the Ouse Valley. If you've got no plans other than firing up your barbecue, sitting out in the garden when you get home, where you've got the right idea. We're going to keep the music flowing right now though. Dua Lipa, One Direction lined up. But first, turn this one up loud. It's The Killers and Mr. Brightside.

up to the end of our second hour together right here on Ouse Valley Drive. I've been Louis Payne. That's the peak of the rush hour officially taken care of. And make sure you stay with me right past the 6 o'clock for our final hour together. We'll have another full music block, your final commuter travel check to get those left shift workers home smoothly, and another chance to play Apple Home Improvements Guess the Celebrity. But right now, Al Green, Let's Stay Together, will take us up to the top of the hour. And of course, your 6 o'clock news right here on Ouse Valley Radio.

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3: The UK's in the grip of a record June heatwave. Hundreds of schools have been closed as temperatures approach the mid-30s and rail bosses are urging passengers not to travel tomorrow or on Thursday. Speaking at a climate conference in London, UN Secretary General Antonio Guterres says there's no doubt the planet is getting warmer.
4: We have just lived through the 11 hottest years ever recorded. And today, this city and far beyond are experiencing the hottest day of the year with higher temperatures to come. London isn't just calling, it's cooking.
3: Andy Burnham is to start receiving government briefings from the civil service. The Labour leadership frontrunner has been given permission to begin discussions by the outgoing Prime Minister Keir Starmer. Earlier, the two met in secret for the first time since the PM announced his departure. Former SNP chief executive Peter Murrell is beginning a five-year jail sentence. He's been convicted of embezzling more than £400,000 out of the party his wife Nicola Sturgeon used to lead. Current SNP leader John Swinney says it's been a difficult time.
5: I welcome the sentence that has been allocated and I hope this provides some answers and some closure for members of the party who will feel deeply let down by the betrayal of trust, as I feel let down by the betrayal of trust by Peter Murrell.
3: One of the UK's largest nursery chains may not be meeting safeguarding and welfare requirements. Education regulator Ofsted has served Bright Horizons, which operates 247 nurseries, a compliance notice after checks identified significant weaknesses. Hopes are high for England fans ahead of tonight's World Cup game against Ghana. This supporter is optimistic.
6: Anything can happen, can't it? And I mean, we've seen some amazing results. Hopefully we'll win and hopefully we'll get through to the next phase and we'll see what happens.
3: Kick-off in Boston's at 9 p.m. That's the latest from Radio News Hub. I'm David Hall.
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3: Clear and settled with light winds, but some mist and fog patches developing. It will remain warm, particularly in the south, leading to a rather uncomfortable night, a low of 22 degrees Celsius.
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10: Right then, 6 o'clock on your Tuesday evening. Welcome into your final hour of the Ouse Valley Drive. I'm Louis Payne, keeping you company right through until 7 o'clock as we coast into another gorgeous summer night. I got an absolute stack of great music on the way to wrap up the day, including The Weeknd and a great track from Craig David. But I'm starting this final hour with an absolute classic dance pop track. It's from the late 80s. It's Mel and Kim. It's Respectable, playing on Ouse Valley Radio, the sound of Huntingtonshire, and the only station in Huntington on

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coming up to 6:30 on your Ooze Valley Radio. Let's grab a very last look at the roads for this Tuesday evening. And the great news is the heavy rush queues we saw earlier on the A141 at Hertford have completely dissolved and the traffic is moving very nicely again. The approach to the Spittles interchange has also cleared right up. So if you're looking at a clear, hassle-free drive home for the rest of your evening, fingers crossed. Right then, should we get back into the music? Here's a great track from Clean Bandit, Jess Glynn. It's called Real Love.

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2: Animals can't speak to drivers, but if they could, they would be asking us, telling us by the sounds of it, to put our litter and fruit waste in the bin. Because roadside litter kills an estimated 3 million animals every year. No wonder they sound miffed. So let's lend them a paw. Let's take our rubbish with us and bin it properly. National Highways. And what's that? They said thanks very much.
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2: 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They're giving away £50. If you can guess the celebrity from the clues given out each day on mornings, afternoons, and right here on Ouse Valley Drive, you can guess the celebrity at any time, and the winner will be drawn completely at random after the competition closes at 7 p.m. on Tuesday, the 30th of June, 2026. The winner's name will then be announced on the next weekday edition of Ouse Valley Drive on Wednesday, the 1st of July. So have a look at the clues that we've got so far then. Born in the UK, born a Leo, born in the year of the rooster, born after the Second World War, is still alive, has brown hair, has blue slash green eyes, is married, has four children, he is male, he still works in his main profession, he is over 6 feet tall, he has an MBE, he doesn't live in the UK anymore. His middle name is Edward, he mainly works with his head and his feet. And your clue for today is he will be 33 this year. 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

Playing right here on Ooze Valley Radio. I've been Louis Payne. Thanks so much for joining me for the last 3 hours. I've had an absolute blast. Coming up at 8 o'clock then, the Retro Chart Show with Paul Chapman. But first, at 7 o'clock, following on from the news, it's over to you, 21st Century Men with Judith Barris, where she is joined

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3: Thursday, and the rare red heat warning indicates there's a high likelihood of risk to life. Alex Burkill from the Met Office says it's unusual to be so hot.
4: Before 2022, it wasn't expected that we were going to reach 40 Celsius as early as we did. So to be 4 years later, seeing the potential, even if it doesn't happen, the potential that we could be doing it again really is quite alarming.
3: A teenage boy has been arrested on suspicion of the murder of a 14-year-old girl. The body of the girl, known only as Lily, was discovered in the Dufferin Park area of Blaenau Gwent in South Wales. She'd been reported missing on Saturday. Sir Keir Starmer has reportedly had face-to-face talks with Andy Burnham. It's the first time the pair have met since the PM announced he was stepping down. The new Makerfield MP has also begun briefings with the civil service. Former SNP chief executive and the estranged husband of Nicola Sturgeon has been jailed for 5 years. Peter Murrell embezzled £400,000 from the party his wife used to lead. Judge Lord Young says Murrell was particularly deceptive.
5: The manner of the embezzlement, although not particularly sophisticated, included the fabrication of invoices. You gave false information to junior members of staff to input into the accounting system. All told, this is a calculated crime of dishonesty.
3: England kick off in their second World Cup match in a couple of hours. They face Ghana in Boston. Boss Thomas Tuchel says he isn't a fan of the hydration breaks, but Bukayo Saka has mixed feelings.
6: I think it depends, you know. Obviously, if you're dominating and you have all the momentum, you would love to keep going. In some cases, it will be helpful, you know, when we're playing in extreme heat, but I'm easy, I'm open.
3: Kickoff's at 9 p.m. That's the latest from Radio News Hub. I'm David Hall.
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3: Clear and settled with light winds, but some mist and fog patches developing. It will remain warm, particularly in the south, leading to a rather uncomfortable night, a low of 22 degrees Celsius.
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0: Calvin Harris is already ready for the weekend. Wow. And it's only Tuesday. Somebody's wishful thinking, aren't they? But thank you, Louis, for looking after everybody for drive time. And now you're with me, Judith Barras, on Ouse Valley Radio 104 FM. I'm here with a panel of 21st Century Men. It's the 21st Century Men show. And I've got a fantastic panel for you this evening. I have been looking forward to it. Two of the gentlemen I know, one of the gentlemen I've known for years, is looking at me as if to say, I'm not that old. One gentleman is quite new acquaintance, and one gentleman I don't know at all. So that's going to be very, very exciting. We're going to start with a little bit of a hello from Bob Braley.
1: Hi, yes, I'm Bob, a retired ex-charity worker from Somersham. I did 35 years in the Royal Air Force and finished in 2015, and then ended up working for a national armed forces charity for 10 years and retired in October, and enjoying it immensely.
0: You're actually retired, Bob.
1: Well, yes.
0: Well, that's not what I
1: heard.
0: That's
1: a subjective subject, that is.
0: Yes.
1: I seem to be busier now than I was when I was working.
0: I think we're going to talk about that. Sitting next to Bob is Mark George. Mark, give us a little bit of a synopsis.
2: I would like to say I've been retired. I've retired a couple of times.
0: But have you?
2: Yeah, I've been sucked back into doing things. So, 35 years as an insurance broker, had a local business in Cambridgeshire, and which I very much enjoyed, and then grafted into moved into being a drone pilot. So I'm now a drone pilot.
0: Drone pilot.
2: Doing surveys and topographical surveys and roof surveys and so forth, which is really good fun.
0: So seeing if everybody's solar panels are still there.
2: Yeah, make sure the chimneys are still there and the roof is still intact and not leaking too much and so forth. So and then aside from that, I do a bit of as much as I can, motorbiking, get out on the bike as often as I can, bit of racing, bit of...
0: we're going to talk about that because I know you've had a big meet recently.
2: I have,
0: We'll have a little chat about that. Because on the end, we've got Harry Valance. Hello, Harry.
3: Hi.
0: Hello. Tell us a little bit about yourself, Harry.
3: Well, I'm 18 years older.
0: He's 18. I told you there was a young one coming in, didn't I?
2: That helps bring the old average age down, Mike.
0: Yeah.
3: It does.
0: Yeah.
3: It does. As of last week, I've finished sixth form. So I studied at Hinchinbrook, but for secondary school, I went to the Abbey because I live in Warboys. So the Ramsey was in my catchment area.
0: Yeah.
3: Currently, I have a relatively good amount of free time on my hands.
0: Have you just finished your A-levels, Harry?
3: Yeah, just finished.
0: What subjects did you do?
3: So I've done politics, English language and film studies.
0: Crumbs is clever. Mm. It's clever.
2: Great.
3: I'm not too sure.
0: And so now we're waiting for results.
3: Yes, which is in August the 13th, I believe.
0: August the 13th. And then to uni?
3: Yes, at hopefully King's College London. To study politics and international relations.
0: Right.
2: My son went there. Right.
4: Really?
3: Yeah. Did they study?
2: Yeah. American Studies.
3: Okay.
2: Did a four-year course there and,
0: I was just thinking that we're sat in this room now and Harry, you know, the way politics are going at the moment, Harry, you never know, he could be after he's finished his university course, he could be our next PM and we could say, we knew him when he was waiting for his A-level results.
3: Yeah. Well, there's a vacancy right now, so.
2: There is.
0: Go for it, Harry. Why not? You know, throw your hat in the ring.
3: Maybe.
0: Maybe, he says. Right, let's go back to Bob. Bob, you were telling me that you were so busy.
1: Yes, since I retired and stopped work and started a life of leisure, the offers came thick and fast for people to help out with various causes and everything. Recently, I've been involved with the Huntingdon Neurotherapy Centre.
0: It's hard to say, isn't it?
1: It is. Yeah. I get your teeth in there. The manager there, Anna
0: Dutton's been on loads of times on
1: Anna
0: this radio.
1: Dutton, who's,
0: I bet she's listening.
1: Famous
0: as well.
1: Or infamous, whichever way you want to look at it. Anna asked me whether or not I would help with starting up a veterans hub. She calls it the Veterans Hub and Connect. And basically, it's providing a nice space for veterans to come, have a meal, catch up with everybody. And of course, with my background, having worked with a service charity for 10 years, I've got a lot of contacts with local authorities and other service organisations and other organisations in general that can help people if they've got any sort of problems and everything.
0: Point them in the right direction.
1: Point people in the right direction. Sort of recognition and referring, you know, recognising what needs they have and then referring it on to the right people.
0: And what day is that?
1: That's on a Tuesday.
0: Yeah.
1: And we sort of open the doors at 9 o'clock in the morning, and we close them at 2:30.
0: Yeah.
1: I'm there all that time. We were there today.
0: Our
1: eighth, so it's our eighth one. And we've just applied to the government for funding through the Opvala scheme, which will give us 3 years of funding to actually take the hub to the next level.
0: All right, that sounds so it's cracking on. 8 weeks, because I came to the first one.
1: You did.
0: I can't believe it was 2 months ago.
1: Yes, it was.
0: Wow, time flies. Mark, what have you been up to lately?
2: Just come back from holiday, actually.
0: Oh,
2: it's rather
0: lovely.
2: Nice, yeah. Been to Italy.
0: This is what you should be doing, Bob. You should be going on holiday like Mark.
2: Yeah. Yeah. We took our motorbike down to the lakes, and I've got an Italian motorbike, a Moto Guzzi, which is made in Mandello del Lario, which is on Lake Como. So I thought we'd go and visit the factory. But it was really, the real reason for the visit was a surprise. Our son, who was 40, had a surprise 40th birthday party, and his partner had organised lots of friends to come and meet him, and he didn't know about any of them. But we were the real jack in the box. He knew nothing about us being there, and he couldn't believe it. He sort of walked into a room and saw us, and oh my god, there's mum and dad
0: in their leathers.
2: Well, yeah, that's right. Well, we got out the leathers at that point. Okay. but yeah, he said, how did you get here, you know, and having ridden down sort of a 1,000 miles ride down there to do it. So it was great. It was really and a fantastic trip. It was really good.
0: Yeah.
2: My long suffering wife on the back there, she's a very good pillion rider. Very good. You need a good pillion rider. You know this, Bob, don't you? Somebody good on the back of a bike.
0: Yeah, I can't do back of the bike at all. People tell me off, stop trying to steer with my shoulders. I can't even do the back of a tandem.
2: No, you've got to move with the rider and obviously trust the rider.
0: No, don't trust anybody.
2: I can imagine.
0: Sorry, control freak, got to be in charge.
1: and of course, riders make the very worst pillions.
2: Do you know what? I am scaredy cat on the back. I'm useless. No good at all on the back of a bike. So
0: Bob, you never go on the pillion.
1: I think the last time I went on the back of a bike was about 1982, 1983, and it scared the life out of me.
0: Yeah.
1: It was the same year that I had my one and only ride in a sidecar.
2: That was
1: another one that I will never ever do again. And also the last time I drove an authentic Italian scooter, which also terrified me.
2: Do you know what? We've got a lot in common there, Bob. Yeah. I had a Lambretta, and that was the most dangerous motorbike I've ever ridden.
1: Yes.
2: How on earth people managed to
1: scared the living daylights out of me. I'll never ride one again.
0: What, driving in Italy or driving in England?
1: No, in the UK.
0: The modern ones
1: are lovely.
0: Yeah.
1: But the old original ones are.
0: Were you a mod, Bob?
1: Oh God, no.
0: No.
1: I was the other side of the fence of that.
0: What, skinhead?
2: No, rocker.
0: Yeah, I'm getting me now.
2: Your genre's middle up.
0: And poor Harry on the end hasn't a clue what we're talking about. Mods and rockers. Because he's so young. Harry, have you ever thought of riding a motorbike, or have you got more? No, have you? You know. No, how did you get to school? Have you got a moped?
3: No. So I got the bus. So not as exciting.
0: Not quite as exciting as. Have you ever fancied yourself on a motorbike?
3: No, I mean I think they're pretty cool, but it's, I don't know, I'm not.
0: No, he's sticking to politics.
2: Yeah.
0: He's going to be a cool dude on the benches, being a politician.
3: Maybe.
0: Harry? Will you remember us when you?
3: Of course.
0: Oh. great. Yeah, especially if we get you on Ouse Valley Radio doing your own show.
2: Yeah.
0: Oh, there's the politics show on Sunday morning, you know.
3: Yes.
0: Yeah, oh, it's all going on Ouse Valley Radio, you know. All going on Ouse Valley Radio. Mark, but there is a specific ride you've been on recently, isn't there?
2: Yeah, I've been on the Distinguished Gentleman's Ride.
0: Distinguished Gentleman.
2: Which is...
0: Why do I want to say it like that?
2: Distinguished Gentleman's Ride.
0: Yes.
2: It's a fantastic event. It's all about raising awareness and valuable funds for men's health and prostate cancer research. Mm. And it's become a worldwide event. There are something like... they've raised over $60 million since they've been going in 2014. So something like 126,000 participants in the Distinguished Gentlemen's Rides this year.
0: Ew.
2: It happened in May. So lots all over England, Scotland, and everywhere else in the world. So these rides, I did the Cambridge Ride. So they're about 300 riders there on the Cambridge Ride, going around the towns. And the idea is it's sort of classic themed motorbikes. So either a classic motorbike or an older or modern older style looking bike, retro sort of style bike. But to be honest, you can ride anything if you've got a dreaded scooter. There were some lovely scooters actually on the ride in May when I did that. So you can do it. It's all about just getting people involved and getting people to understand some of the challenges that there are for men in particular in talking to each other and helping each other and having a shared interest like motorcycles and whatever is
0: do you find their motorbikes break down barriers?
2: Absolutely.
0: when you've got your hands greasy.
2: Absolutely.
0: And
1: when you've got old classic bikes, they break down a lot.
2: There's lots to talk about. That's the thing about it. And it's one of those things that men aren't very good sometimes at opening up about when they've got problems. And it can be a catalyst to actually encourage people to connect in that way.
1: Yeah,
2: you know?
1: It's a very good point. And there's a lot of things at the moment pushing for men with mental health.
2: Yeah.
1: Because we're dreadful at it. Ladies are wonderful
2: much
1: at
2: better.
1: It.
2: Much better, yeah.
1: I'm a mental health first aid instructor. And breaking down the barriers for men to actually admit they're not 100%. It's okay not to be okay is the message. And the Distinguished Rides is this one. Although I have not done it yet, but I just keep thinking how long it's going to take to wash all those bugs out of a suit.
2: But that's the other thing. The idea is to look dapper.
0: That's what I was going to say. Do you dress up?
2: You do, yeah. Tweeds, waistcoats. Bow ties, rather than
1: tuxedos,
2: leathers and stuff.
1: The
2: more dapper, the better.
0: Don't the tails get in the wheel?
2: They can do, yeah. They will. Yeah, you have to drive.
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0: There we go. Blast from the Past with Sweet. It's 25 minutes past seven. We're here on the 21st Century Men show on Ouse Valley Radio. I'm here with Mark George, Harry Valance and Bob Brayley. And I just said to the gentleman, do you remember Sweet? And, oh, they were reminiscing. Yeah. Reminiscing. Bob,
1: yes,
0: tell us
1: absolutely.
0: All about your youth.
1: Ballroom Blitz, absolutely.
2: Ballroom Blitz.
0: Ballroom Blitz.
1: Fantastic, yeah. Fox on the Run. That was the other one, yeah, Fox on the Run, Ballroom Blitz, and that one. And we just said before, they really did a good job of making pop songs sound just enough rocky enough to get people who were into more heavier music in, as well as the pop music.
2: The glam rock era, lovely.
1: Spanned that lovely, did it?
0: Yeah. And were you on the dance floor?
1: Probably not with that. Maybe more Slade, I think, was more.
0: Oh,
1: more.
0: Slade.
2: Come
0: classics.
2: On, feel the noise.
0: Classics. Classics. I didn't realise how many good tunes had come out of Slade. There are some classics. And poor Harry is looking bemused on the end here. Harry, what are the kids listening to these days?
3: To be honest, I don't really know. I keep to the 70s with my sort of music. I like the Clash.
1: See, we thought we liked him,
0: You like the 70s?
3: Yeah, I'm quite fond of like the Clash and bands like that.
0: Could you have seen yourself, what was it, Flares and
2: Purple Sparkle?
0: Yeah, Purple. Could you have seen yourself, Harry?
3: Possibly,
0: actually, the fashions are all back, aren't they?
1: If he was into the Clash and that sort of band, then the glam rock would have been totally passé, wouldn't it?
2: Different eras, though.
1: In fact, the punk bands were there rebelling against that glam rock and progressive rock. Yeah.
0: You weren't a punk either then, Bob?
1: Not really, no. I think the first album I bought was Sparks.
0: Sparks?
1: Yes.
0: Oh, yes. Wow.
1: And then Slade.
0: Yeah.
1: Then I got into Queen. Very lucky, I was brought up in Birmingham.
0: Harry's nodding now when he said Queen.
1: I was brought up in Birmingham, and we had a very good music scene there. I saw UB40 in a pub. There was I saw Bill Haley in the Comets in 1977 at the Odeon. He must have been in his 80s then when he did that, but I saw that and I saw lots and lots of good bands at the NEC. I saw Queen 5 times with Freddie Mercury.
0: But you could afford the ticket price.
1: I don't know. It was still expensive, but it wasn't.
2: It's all relative, isn't it?
1: Yeah, it is relative.
0: Well, I don't know. I mean, what is it? £200 for the Oasis gig?
2: Yeah.
3: Pricing, isn't it?
0: Dynamic pricing.
3: Changes on demand.
0: It's not fair, Harry. Do you think?
3: No.
0: It's not fair.
3: Of course not.
0: No, and some of the bands are rebelling against it, aren't they? And saying, no, we will not. But I tell you what, the best thing is these bands that are banning phones at gigs. Yes, you've got to be there, you've got to be paying attention
2: in the moment.
0: Instead of recording it all.
2: Definitely.
0: Sending it to your mates. Are you strapped to your phone, Harry?
3: More than I should be, you know. I have a habit of like doom scrolling occasionally, but
0: What do you think about this ban for under 16 year olds? Do you think that's a good thing or a bad thing?
3: Well, if I was under 16, I'd think it was a bad thing, but like, you know, retrospectively, I think it would be retrospectively on myself, I think it would be a good thing if you didn't have access to it.
0: That was a very good answer, very politically correct, you think. It covered everything there, didn't it?
1: For me, I think the genie's out of the bottle.
0: It's too late.
1: You can have as many thoughts about that as you want. And they're seeing it in Australia. They've brought it in Australia, and we can see the results. The kids are finding ways around it. And it's just causing animosity between the generations. Let's control the content, not take the phones away.
2: The shame is that you're having to even think about doing it, isn't it? That you've got that content that some sad person deems that is going to be popular. And it's just such a disappointment that it's out there in the first place.
0: Need more filters, more screen.
2: Yeah, I think the companies, themselves, the tech could do it. They can be more proactive in screening the content and making sure it doesn't go out. And it's very quick to, once you see that something is debate of whether it should be there, take it down. They can do that. Just take it down.
1: It's in the same as banning books.
2: Yeah.
1: You don't ban books. You know, at the end of the day, they're ideas and social media. But when you're going to, like with books, you wouldn't sell certain books to children.
2: Yeah.
1: And in the same way, you should control adult content to younger people. And it's the same way. But as we've seen from history, banning books is not a good outcome for anybody.
2: No.
0: Like you say, they're ideas, but they've got to be appropriate, haven't they?
2: Yeah.
0: For age and even, you know, cultures.
2: Yeah. That
0: people are offended by different things, aren't they?
2: Yeah.
0: Yeah, but like you say, you're quite techie then, George, if you're now a drone pilot.
2: Yes. Oh, yes. I do like a bit of tech.
0: Yeah.
2: It's amazing. If you watch Clarkson's Farm, where... He's gone very, very high tech now with his tractors and the way they're weeding and so forth. And I love all that, and he's amazed that he can get a bit of tech that can control a tractor to farm, you know, hundreds of hectares.
0: So there's no driver. Perfect.
2: No driver.
0: Tractor going.
2: Just GPS controlled, which is a bit like what I do with my drones for inspections and so forth. You create a plan with a computer and then give the GPS points for the device to turn and off it goes. Great, really. Yeah, you still need to be there, a bit like you on your control panel here.
0: Oh yeah, looking at my computer.
2: Just making sure that nothing goes awry, but. The chore bit can be done automatically and can be done arguably better than we could do it ourselves. Certainly, probably my automated drone flights can be more accurate, precision accurate, than I can fly myself. So, and that's what Jeremy Clarkson's finding on his on his farm. So, I like a gadget.
0: You like a gadget. Men like gadgets, don't they?
2: Yeah.
0: Yeah, I wonder why that is. Which bit of the brain men like gadgets? Harry, are you a gadget man?
3: Not really.
0: No?
3: My phone, obviously, but I suppose everyone uses that, so that's not really a gadget. I'm more into, like, reading and stuff, so...
0: You've been too busy with all your studies, haven't you?
3: Yeah.
0: Yeah.
3: Yeah.
0: Has it been, dare I say, a stressful time?
3: A little bit. Not as bad as I was expecting. I think I managed it fairly well.
0: Yeah.
3: And I wasn't, like, obsessively... working.
0: Good for you.
3: I try to, you know, keep breaks in between and maintain a social life.
0: Yeah.
3: And I think there was a better outcome with that than it would have been, you know, if I was just down at my desk all day.
0: And what about when you get in the exam room? Do you have a little routine mantra? When I did exam, well, the guy who I used to work with, he used to say to me, take three deep breaths and then read the page, read it. Have you got anything like that you would do before your exam?
3: So prior to the exam, I'd get up at about 5 in the morning and go for a run just so I can clear my head.
0: Oh, yes.
3: There were some drawbacks to that. I don't usually get to bed until about midnight, so I was running on
0: pretty
3: loose. And
0: then getting up
3: at
0: 5?
3: Yeah, so I was running on
0: an
3: irresponsible amount of sleep for an exam. But, you know, I just thought it was good, you know, clear your head.
0: Oh, definitely.
3: I feel a bit drowsy in the morning usually. Yeah. Even if I have like a coffee or something, I can feel, you know, drowsy and you know, you don't want
0: to. Of course, you didn't go to bed till 12 o'clock.
3: Maybe.
0: Sorry, I've gone into mother.
2: You're talking to a fitness expert here, Larry. Yes. Yeah. Judith knows everything on that.
0: My day job.
3: Okay.
0: So yeah, and sleep's very, very important.
3: Of course.
0: And Mark, I know you were always a great keep fitter.
2: Very much.
0: Are you still keeping fit?
2: I've had a few little injuries recently, so I've fallen off the...
0: Falling off your flipping bike.
2: I know, that's what happened again, crash and managed to smash my leg up and break my hand and... But no, I'm just back in the groove again now, Judith, and I'm there. But I need to lose a bit of weight and get a bit fitter. It's hard though when it's really hot. You can't do much, can you?
0: It's easy
2: to make an excuse about not doing it. Yeah.
0: You can always do a bit of something. I mean, I taught this afternoon and we did it really slow. We did sort of Tai Chi style, but some weights because, I was with my older class and weight training. It's good to slow down the aging process. Bobby's looking at me as if to say, don't come to me and ask about fitness.
1: Oh, I've started playing walking football.
0: Oh, yes.
1: 10 years ago.
0: Yeah.
1: And certainly since I've retired, on the average, I've been playing 4 to 5 games a week.
0: Wow.
1: So, and I've just...
2: Are you not allowed to run at all?
1: No, not allowed to. Yeah. Not allowed to run. But having said that, I'd you can walk very quickly.
2: Yeah, I bet.
1: And it's, so you're still, you know, from a Fitbit, if you've got a Fitbit and you measure it, it's in an hour, it's around 6,000 steps. Heartbeat for me goes up to 140. And it can burn off a 1,000 calories on the Fitbit.
0: You're doing that 4 days a week.
1: I'm doing that 4 to 5 days a week. So,
0: cool.
1: That's good. I play for Huntingdon, and we've just won our league.
0: Oh, well done.
1: For Huntingdon, we went through a whole season without being beaten.
0: Mm.
1: We've just won the league, and we're promoted to the next division up. So I'm actually doing far more now since I've retired, and I have got the time to do it. Mm. But I play at Huntingdon. I play at Peterborough with Peterborough United. St Ives Football Club run a session on a Thursday.
0: Yeah.
1: So I pop around. Whittlesea's another one that I do. So
0: you're touring the county,
1: absolutely,
0: playing walking
1: whichever
0: football.
1: Session suits the timings for my day.
0: Yeah.
1: But I actually took my big toe off, or hurt it badly, and then it fell off playing. And I was off for two months, not playing, and not being able to do something was driving me bonkers. Mm. Like you could really feel the. How much it affected you negatively.
0: Yeah.
1: And then once the nail had fallen off and I could play again, it was back in. It was great, and you could feel the benefits straight away. So. Yeah.
0: Even though you're not running, and you're not running a marathon, and you're not, you know, impact, you're just walking fast.
1: A lot of people, even fairly fit people, come and play. And the thing is, well, it's walking. How difficult can it be?
0: Mm.
1: And all of them come off absolutely drenched in sweat.
0: Yeah.
1: And having really had a good all-round workout. And the other thing is that it's all men of a certain age. It's mainly over 50s. But, you know, we've got some guys who are in their 70s who are still playing and being competitive. So with a range of ages and everything, and the walking levels it up. You can't use the speed, the strength that you would use in regular football.
0: That's what I would find frustrating, because you know, I could do walking netball, and I'd find myself running.
1: Well, I've actually played walking netball, and it's an amazingly good sport.
0: Yeah.
1: Apart from the ladies being over competitive and actually quite physical, I got more knocks.
0: Really?
1: Playing walking netball than I do walking football. Yes, the ladies.
0: Oh,
1: the ladies.
0: Bob, I'm so sorry to hear that. I apologise on the behalf of the female.
1: I did manage a female team for the Air Training Corps. I was an Air Training Corps instructor, and I ran their female team. In fact, I ran both the teams, the men and the female. And again, whenever we played the girls, that was where you get the things. The ladies get very competitive and decide to take chunks out of you. So,
0: rude. Right, on that, I've got to think about this one. I'm going to play some messages from our sponsors.
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0: There we go, with Coldplay and Rihanna, the Princess of China. That was a nice one on a sunny evening. It's 7:45. I'm here with my lovely guests, Matt George, Harry Valance, and Bob Braley. It's 21st century women. No. Ooh, no, you're not women, are you?
1: Not women, no.
0: Sorry. Do you know, that's the first mistake I've made all. It's a first for me.
2: It proves
0: I'm live. We are here. It is 21st century men. And we've been having a great chat about motorbikes and we threw in a bit about politics, but we can't talk too much about politics. But yes, it's been testosterone filled here in this room, hasn't it? Bob, don't look at me like that. Bob, what's happening at the weekend? What are you up to? Because I know you're a busy man.
2: Yeah, this weekend is the Armed Forces Week. And at the weekend, we've got the Armed Forces Day. In fact, 2 days, Saturday and Sunday, up on Sapley Field. So there's a big event going on there. Again, Anna Dutton has done all the work sorting that.
0: Hard working, Anna.
2: With lots of different forces related stalls and everything. I'm going to be there with the Royal British Legion Riders branch with the motorcycles.
0: Motorbikes.
2: So yes.
0: You're going to do a display?
2: No. We're just going to sit there and try and find somewhere shady.
0: It's going to be a hot one.
2: So what we tend to do is we're collecting for the Poppy Appeal. We have the bikes out and people pop money into the thing for the Poppy Appeal,
0: nice.
2: And we let them take pictures of the kids on the bikes and some of the adults, to be honest, who want to, and we just talk to them about the bikes and about the Legion and what we try to do. We're just one of many different organisations who will be there supporting and promoting the armed forces and veterans.
0: Well, I'm hoping to be there Sunday and do some Vox Pops. I have trouble saying Vox Pops, but I can't be there Saturday because Friday night and Saturday we, Ouse Valley Radio, are at M-Fest and we're broadcasting live on the Friday night, and I will be there Saturday just with our promotion store. So much like you, but we're promoting Ouse Valley Radio. It's all going on this weekend, isn't it? There's so much going on and it's going to be a hot one. There's a lot going on. Matt, what are you up to this weekend?
1: I've promised myself to do a little bit of I've got to do a bit in the garage, actually.
0: I've got a
1: Pauly motorbike, so I'm trying to solve an oil leak. So I did that ride last month that we mentioned earlier, the Distinguished Gentleman's Ride, and it did have a big oil leak. So bad that I had to pull to the side of the road each time we stopped to let my bike just drop a little. But as we said, if it's not leaking oil, it's not got any oil in it. It's empty.
2: Yes.
0: Did you take an extra can with you?
1: I did.
0: To top it up.
1: I did. I actually borrowed some more from another chap as well. So I've got to get to the bottom of that little problem. But
2: I did see one of the guys at the local bike meets. He'd got a 1903 bike. And that bike, he had to, a plunger.
1: Yeah.
2: And every once in a while, he had to do to put oil into the engine rather than having a thing. He had a little plunger that he was, and his headlights were acetylene.
1: So he
2: had to put crystals into water in a little tank, and then it produced a gas, and then they lit it, and it was like a little glowing flame.
0: Yeah.
2: And so before he left, he had to light those about 5 minutes before he went. Otherwise, he didn't.
1: So I love that. Although I love tech, I also love that old way of doing stuff. The other thing I'm doing, I've got an old tractor. I do like old things. I've got a 1949 Fergie tractor, grey Fergie, and I've got a cut a field and harrow it. So
0: this weekend, but you're not going to program it. You can do it yourself.
1: I'm going to do it myself. Yes, that's right. Is it really
0: guaranteed.
1: Really hot this weekend? I might need to
2: roast.
1: Is it? I might have to do it at dawn or something then.
0: Dawn.
1: Get out.
0: Mark's neighbours. Sorry.
1: Yes. Apologies in advance.
0: Fire up the tractor.
1: It's not the same thing with an old tractor. Nobody minds an old tractor, do they? It's the big, huge ones with the great big tyres and that go along at 60 miles an hour around little country roads.
2: Fire up outside my house at 5 a.m. You'll find out whether I like it or not.
0: Harry, what are you doing? Are you chilling out after your exams? What are you doing this weekend?
3: This weekend, working on Saturday evening.
0: Oh,
3: I have a part-time job.
0: Are you allowed to say where?
3: Yeah, I work at one of the Chinese takeaways.
0: Oh, cool.
3: Down near the Optimal. And I'm also preparing with a friend a trip. We're flying out to Budapest early next month as a sort of treat after the exams. So we're still preparing what to do there because...
0: Yeah, Airbnb or just bags, packing it. And
3: yeah.
0: What's it? What's the railway when you buy a ticket and you can go?
3: Eurostar.
0: Over. That's not Eurostar, you know. You just your rucksack and off you go. I've forgotten it, the phrase. But yeah, you get a ticket and you can go anywhere in Europe. But you're off to Budapest.
3: Budapest, yeah.
0: Yes, so, cool. You'll have to tell us, come back and tell us, do you like Buda or do you like Pest?
3: Well, we'll see. I think I'm in the Pest when it comes to like which side of the river.
0: It's very pretty. I have been, but my highlight of the trip, you must do this, we got on the wrong bus, as is my wont. We got on the wrong bus and off we went into, you know, where the real people live, not just tourists wandering around, and out into the suburbs and everything. It was lovely. And I struck up a conversation with a young man, much like yourself, just home from university. Perfect English. I couldn't converse any other way. And he told me where to go, got me back on the right bus. But I had a lovely time. It's nice to see some of the, you know, the real bits of the country that you're visiting, rather just the tourist a bit
3: more.
0: Bob,
3: offensive.
0: I bet you've been to loads of countries, haven't you?
2: Oh gosh, yes, more than I can count, to be honest.
0: More than count. Yeah. What, even if you took your shoes and socks off?
2: Yes, absolutely. Well, yeah, that's
0: just reel a few off for us. We've got a few minutes for you to reel off a few countries.
2: Well, if I take it in turns, I started off with Germany, Belize, Cyprus, Gibraltar.
0: Yeah.
2: I've been through Honduras, El Salvador, Guatemala, which are the other ones? Costa Rica.
0: He's right, he's been to a few.
2: I've done the States a couple of times, done the Falklands a couple of times.
1: What's the Falklands like?
2: Falklands. If you've ever been to Anglesey.
1: I have. I go there every year.
2: Anglesey.
1: Is it?
2: Yes, yeah. It's windswept and. It is what it is. You wouldn't go there for a holiday,
1: no. But you might go to Anglesey, to be fair.
2: Yeah, I might go to Anglesey.
1: To be fair, before we get any Anglesey people concerned.
2: For Maurice's lawyer. I worked at the Wrexham Careers Office, and Anglesey was part of my patch, so I did that. But in Europe, Holland, Denmark, France... Germany.
0: I think you've been to a few, Bob.
2: And everyone gives you a little bit more knowledge and a little bit more. They've all got the pros and cons.
1: One thing now that if you're travelling a bit now is you get a stamp in your passport, don't you, for every new country? A few years ago, you didn't get that all the time, did you?
2: While you were in the EU, you didn't. But now, I mean, I go to Cyprus on holiday every February, so I've got stamps for that. I went to Germany. I was in Hamburg 2 weekends ago, I got stamp in and stamp out.
1: Yeah.
2: So, yeah.
0: Gentlemen, we have run out of time.

Tony Obi. So if you want to see us live, come at to M-Fest on Friday night or Saturday. Come and say hello to the Ouse Valley Radio promotion stand, and we'd love to have a chat. Okay, folks, enjoy the rest of your evening. I hope you can keep cool.

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2: The UK is in the grip of a record June heatwave. Hundreds of schools have been closed as temperatures approach the mid-30s, and rail bosses are urging passengers not to travel tomorrow. The UK is in the grip of a record June heatwave. Hundreds of schools have been closed as temperatures approach the mid-30s, and rail bosses are urging passengers not to travel tomorrow or on Thursday. Speaking at a climate conference in London, UN Secretary General Antonio Guterres says there's no doubt the planet is getting warmer.
3: We have just lived through the 11 hottest years ever recorded. And today, this city and far beyond are experiencing the hottest day of the year with higher temperatures to come. London isn't just calling, it's cooking.
2: Andy Burnham is to start receiving government briefings from the civil service. The Labour leadership frontrunner has been given permission to begin discussions by the outgoing Prime Minister Sir Keir Starmer. Earlier, the two met in secret for the first time since the PM announced his departure. Former SNP chief executive Peter Murrell is beginning a five-year jail sentence tonight. He's been convicted of embezzling more than £400,000 out of the party that his wife Nicola Sturgeon used to lead. Current SNP leader John Swinney says it's been a difficult time.
4: I welcome the sentence that has been allocated, and I hope this provides some answers and some closure for members of the party who will feel deeply let down by the betrayal of trust, as I feel let down by the betrayal of trust by Peter Murrell.
2: One of the UK's largest nursery chains may not be meeting safeguarding and welfare requirements. Education regulator Ofsted has served Bright Horizons, which operates 247 nurseries, a compliance notice after checks identified significant weaknesses. Hopes are high for England fans ahead of tonight's World Cup game against Ghana. This supporter's optimistic.
5: Anything can happen, can't it? And I mean, we've seen some amazing results. Hopefully we'll win, and hopefully we'll get through to the next phase, and we'll see what happens.
2: Kickoff in Boston is at 9 p.m. That's the latest from Radio News Hub. I'm David Hall.
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2: Clear and settled with light winds, but some mist and fog patches developing. It will remain warm, particularly in the south, leading to a rather uncomfortable night, a low of 22 degrees Celsius.
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9: 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It's the Retro Chart Show with myself, Paul Chapman. Before we get tucked into the top 20 for the 22nd of June 1986, a couple of chart breakers for you. Chart entrant at 32, on his way to number 5, Bob Marley and his Wailers. Could you be?

going to say at the start that it was the 22nd of June 1986. 1980 is what we're doing. Bob Marley would eventually reach number 5 with Could You Be Loved? This week, a chart entrant at 32. Just above it, at number 30, another chart entrant. This one, within 4 weeks, would reach number 1 for Odyssey. Use It Up.

So that's a future number one for Odyssey. Use it up, wear it out. The chart entrant at number 30. So we're looking at the 22nd of June, 1986. 11 on the way up, 6 on the way down. A chart entrant and 2 non-movers. The chart entrant was for Paul McCartney with Waterfalls at 20. My Way of Thinking, UB 40, were up 10 at 19, and at 18, down 6 for Judas Priest. Roxy Music at 17 had been as high as 5.

They've been as high as number 5 this week, down 8 at 17 for Roxy Music and Over You. Play the game, from Queen. We're up 2 at 16. They climb as high as 14 eventually. And Hot Chocolate had been as high as number 2 with No Doubt About It. This week, down 10.

They peaked at number two, didn't quite make the top. Hot Chocolate, No Doubt About It. This week falling at 10 to 15. At number 14, within 2 weeks, it would make the top. It's the highest climber of the week this week. 25 places jumped for Xanadu. Olivia Newton-John

0: There she goes, disappearing down the drainpipe. But not disappearing down the charts at all. It was the highest climber of the week. Olivia Newton-John, ELO, Xanadu, up 25. And within 2 weeks, they'd make the top, where they'd spend 2 weeks. At 13, a non-mover for Orchestral Maneuvers in the Dark and Messages. And Crown Heights Affair, You Gave Me Love, down 2 at 12. That's next.
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Thanks for Andy Radio, the Retro Charge Show with myself, Paul Chapman. That's at number 12 this week, 1980, for Crown Heights Affair, You Gave Me Love. And at number 11, it was up 20 places. Stacey Lattisaw on the way to the top three with Jump to the Beats.

second highest climber of the week, up 20 at number 11. Just outside the top 10 for Stacey Ladisaw, jumped to the beat, and she'd eventually reach number 3. So the top 10 this week, 1980, started with a climber for the specials and Rat Race, up a place at 10. They'd eventually reach the top 5. Jermaine Jackson had peaked the previous week at number 8, been on the chart for 8 weeks, and it fallen place this week to number 9. Let's get serious.

Jermaine Jackson at number 9. Let's get serious down one place. At number 8, it was Liquid Gold and Substitute. And the parody from Splodgeness Abounds. Simon Templar and 2 pints of lager and a packet of crisps, please. Up 15 places. At number 6, up 1 for Tina Marie.

Tina Marie behind the groove, up a place at number six, as high as she would climb. So the top five this week, 1980, starts with a climber of one place for an absolute love classic from the Corgis. Everybody's Got to Learn Sometime. Number five. Change your heart.

0: He's climbing one place inside to the top five with Everybody's Gotta Learn Sometime. The theme from MASH falls two at number four. And the top three this week, 1980, starts with a climber of one place for Roberta Flack and Donny Hathaway, Back Together Again.
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Ouse Valley Radio Retro Chart Show with myself, Paul Chapman. The top three this week, 1980, starts with A Climber for Roberta Flack, Donna Hathaway, Back Together Again, up one at three. Up one at two, where they spend 2 weeks but not quite make the top. This is Lip Sync, Funky Town, number

Lip Sync, Funky Town climbed a place to number two, where they'd spend 2 weeks. And talking of 2 weeks, a non-mover at number one, the second of 3 weeks at the top for Don McLean and Crying.

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A chart entrant at 37 for Andy Williams and Love Story. He'd eventually reach number 4. And it's at 33, a new entrant on the way to number 11 for the Supremes and Four Tops. River Deep, Mountain High, number 33.

They'd eventually reached number 11 this week. A new entrant at 33 for the Supremes and Four Tops. So 20th of June 1971, 10 on the way up, 9 on the way down, and 1 non-mover. At 20, Perry Como was down 5 with I Think of You. Also down 5, McGuinness Flints. They've been in the top 5 with Mooks

The Guinness Flint and the Malt and Barley Blues at 19. The Rolling Stones down 2 at 18. They'd peaked at number 2 with Brown Sugar. And Freed singing all about his brother Jake at 17, down 6.

Down Six at 17 for Free and My Brother Jake. Smokey Robinson and the Miracles, I Don't Blame You At All at 16. And at number 15, Indiana Wants Me, R. Dean Taylor. Pete at number 2 this week, down 5.

0: Indiana Wants Me, Ardeen Taylor, down 5 at 15. Elvis, Rags to Riches, was down 2. And at number 13, up 4 places on the way to number 8, The Temptations, Just My Imagination.
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This Valley Radio, it's the Retro Chart Show with myself, Paul Chapman. We're looking at this week, 1971, The Temptations at number 13 with Just My Imagination. They'd eventually reach number 8. And up a place at number 12, as high as he would get, Peter Noone.

That's why. So we climb up a place at 12 for Peter Noon, Oh You Pretty Things. Just outside the top 10 at number 11, Heaven Must Have Sent You had been inside the top three at its peak. This is the Elgins.

So the Elgins sliding three just outside the top 10 at number 11. So top 10 this week, 1971, starts with a track that had peaked inside the top five. This week's sliding one for Neil Diamond, I Am, I Said.

At number 10 this week, 1971. I Am, I Said, Neil Diamond. He was down a place. And up 10, on the way to number 2, The Sweet, Coco, at number 9.

So Sweet at number 9 with Coco. They were up 10. They'd eventually reached number 2. And following in the same vein, Hurricane Smith, Don't Let It Die, again up 10. And they'd eventually reach number 2.

Harrigan Smith up 10 at number 8. Don't Let It Die. Certainly wouldn't. He'd climb as high as number 2 with that. At number 8, it was, at number 7, former number 1 for Dawn. Knock 3 times, down 5.

0: camera number one for Dawn, Knock Three Times. This week down five at seven. And up a place at number six, where they'd eventually reach number four, John Congas. He's going to step on you again.
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Biz Valley Radio, the Retro Charts Show with myself, Paul Chapman. And that is just outside the top five this week, 1971. The first of five tracks now, they're all climbing one place. That is John Congas. He's going to step on you again. So the top five then, as I say, all climbing a place except for one. Lady Rose, Mungo Jerry, up a place at five.

So into the top five this week, 1971, and the first of four tracks inside the top five, all climbing a place. Mungo Jerry, Lady Rose, as high as they would climb. Tammy Lynn up a place at four, I'm Gonna Run Away With You. No, she wouldn't run up the charts anymore.

Top of place for Tammy Lynn, just outside the top three. And the top three this week, 1971. Guess what? Starts with a climber of one. Blue Mink and Bannerman. It's High Side Climb. So we

So Blue Mink, Bannerman up a place at number three. And guess what? Number two, Tony Christie, I Did What I Did for Maria, up one. That's as high as he would get. Not quite making the top of spots.

Up a place then for Tony Christie, I Did What I Did for Maria. Right, 7 o'clock tomorrow morning, waking you all up at Tony Steers with the Ouse Valley Breakfast Show, and Tony OB seeing you all off to bed tonight with The Late Show next. At number one for the second of 5 weeks, it was Middle of the Road, Chirpy Chirpy Cheep Cheep. I'm back to drive you all home with Wednesday Drive tomorrow.

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3: Temperatures are set to climb even higher as the heatwave grips the UK. Hundreds of schools are closing and rail bosses are warning passengers not to travel unless absolutely necessary. A red extreme heat warning has been issued across parts of England and Wales, meaning there is a danger to life. Alex Burkhill from the Met Office says people need to take extra care.
4: Particularly if you're within the extreme heat warning areas, then it's worth taking the advice such as drinking plenty of water and staying hydrated, avoiding strenuous activity, particularly during the hottest parts of the day, taking frequent shade if you are out and about for whatever reason.
3: The UN is set to evacuate more than 11,000 sailors who've been stranded in the Gulf because of the conflict in the Middle East. A large-scale operation's being carried out in cooperation with Iran, Oman, the United States and other coastal states in the region. Andy Burnham and Keir Starmer have met in secret following the Makerfield MP's return to Westminster. It's the first time the pair have met since the PM announced he was stepping down. Mr. Burnham has already started meeting officials at the civil service as he mounts a leadership campaign. And politics lecturer Tom Cagle says being a mayor and an MP will be useful.
5: It benefits him of going to be viewed as a bit of an outsider despite having served in cabinet under Brown and obviously served as a minister under Blair as well. But I think there's a benefit from having done both roles actually in the kind of perspectives that he brings into office again should he be an elected Labour leader and then appointed as Prime Minister as well.
3: One of the UK's largest nursery chains may not be meeting safeguarding and welfare requirements. Education regulator Ofsted has served Bright Horizons, which operates 247 nurseries, a compliance notice after checks identified significant weaknesses. The company has until the 1st of August to improve. And England have kicked off in their World Cup game against Ghana. That's the latest from Radio News Hub. I'm David Hall.
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3: A dry morning with plenty of sunshine across the country. Very warm in the north, very hot and humid elsewhere. Temperatures are creeping up with a high of 35 degrees Celsius.

7 minutes past 10, you're most welcome to Tuesday's Late Show. It is the Obi keeping you company until midnight. I had to think for a minute there. It's the heat. It's slowing me down. How are you coping with it? I hope you're pretty cool now at this late hour. Starting with Wings, listen to what the man said. And this is Cars and Girls. Prefabs.

Spandau Ballet Gold. It is the Late Show. It's Ouse Valley Radio 104 FM. It is the sound of Huntingdonshire. It is the Late Show with an hour of love songs between 11 and midnight. The latest showbiz news and the single of the week. Are we on top of the world? I hope so. Here's Imagine Dragons.

Imagine Dragons on top of the world. How's the weather looking for tomorrow? I bet you can guess. The weather for Huntingdon tomorrow, hot, humid and sunny. It will be warm and muggy overnight tomorrow night. The maximum temperature, yeah, get this, 36 degrees.

0: The OJ's and Love Train. Now, the single of the week comes from two people, one from Bedfordshire and one from Hertfordshire. When they got together, they called themselves the Shires. You can understand why. The single of the week.
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The Shires and Good Life. Now, Harry Styles is playing concerts in London this week. And from Harry Styles, on the latest Ouse Valley Radio playlist, this is American Girls.

Curtis Mayfield, Move On Up. Coming up on 27 minutes to 11 as we move on up to 11 o'clock and the news, followed by the love songs. Three of the best this week. It's a hot week, plenty of sunshine, plenty of heat. The theme of three of the best is summer songs. On the way, Bananarama and the Style Council. But playing now, Texas.

Panorama, Cruel Summer, before that long hot summer, the Style Council. There's a theme here, and Texas Summer Sun. That's three of the best this week. Will be all about sunshine and heat and summer. Now you know, there'll be some more tomorrow night at around about 10:30, but for now, on the way is the latest showbiz news. But just before, a reminder, Norman's here tomorrow night at 7. He speaks to John Paul Jones and Shannon Robinass of the Cambridge Fire Services about summer dangers. That's Norman tomorrow night at 7. On over to you. The Times takes us up to the latest showbiz news from Radio News Hub.

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1: Actress Anne Reed and footballer Georgia Stanway are among the 71 people giving honours by the King at Windsor Castle today. Others receiving recognition from the King's 2025 New Year's honours are cricketer Catherine Skibbard-Brunt and former NHS England Chief Executive Amanda Pritchard. Last Tango in Halifax star Anne Reed was awarded a CBE for her services to drama. Gabriette has shared a string of snaps from her Las Vegas hen do ahead of her wedding to Matty Healy. The 1975 frontman is set to marry the model next month. Ahead of their nuptials, Gabriette, real name Gabriella Lee Bechtel, has posted photos from her pre-wedding celebrations. And Strictly Come Dancing star Johannes Radebe will tour the UK and Ireland with a brand new show. From ballroom classics to South African rhythms and pop anthems, the 39-year-old professional dancer will take to the stage next year for his own show titled Johannes Radebe, Finally Home. He made his West End debut starring as Lola in the hit musical Kinky Boots and is also one of the new co-hosts of Strictly Come Dancing.
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0: 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Venues include Burley House and Hatfield House, and expect a Spitfire display, a Red Devils parachute jump, cavalry display, the 1812 Overture with live cannons and fireworks, plus favourites including Rule Britannia and Jerusalem. 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
3: Hundreds of schools are set to close over the next few days due to the extreme heat. Temperatures could hit almost 40 degrees Celsius after a heat dome settled over Western Europe. A red weather warning for extreme heat is currently covering an area stretching from London to Swansea and Somerset to Birmingham. Rail bosses have urged passengers against non-essential travel. Met Office forecaster Alex Burkhill says we're in unprecedented times.
4: Whilst 40 Celsius isn't expected, it's not out of the question, which is really just exceptional when you think we've only had one day in the past back in 2022 when we've seen temperatures as high as that.
3: A teenage boy has been arrested on suspicion of the murder of a 14-year-old girl. The body of the girl, known only as Lily, was discovered in the Dufferin Park area of Blaenau Gwent in South Wales. She'd been reported missing on Saturday. 19 people, meanwhile, have been injured after a bus crash in South Wales. Police declared a major incident at the site on the A484 near the Kidwelly roundabout in Carmarthenshire. 6 people are in hospital. Secret talks have taken place between Andy Burnham and Sakir Starmer. The pair have met for the first time since the newly crowned Makerfield MPs returned to

The Chilites starting the love songs. It's time for love. It is. It's time for love songs, yes. On the way, Simply Red and Samantha sang. But playing now, Donna Lewis. I love you. Always. Forever. Feel

Maria McKee and Show Me Heaven. It is Just Great Love Songs. It's what we do Monday to Thursday, 11 until midnight. On the way, Chicago, Swing Out Sister and Gladys Knight and the Pips. But playing now, Luther and Take Me Out.

Paula Abdul, Lush. That's about it for the late show. It'll be back tomorrow night at 10. The breakfast show is on at 7. But up next, just after the news at midnight, it is the Ooze Valley, a nighttime playlist.

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2: England have been held to a goalless draw by Ghana in their second group game at the World Cup. Thomas Tuchel's side stumbled against the well-drilled Ghanaians, but still edged closer to the knockout phase. Just 6 days ago, the Three Lions enjoyed a thrilling 4-2 win against Croatia in Texas. Former England captain Alan Shearer called this result a reality check. Now, the largest maternity review in the history of the NHS is due to be published today. Holly Hughes has all the details.
3: The report looks at how widespread failings led to the deaths of babies and caused avoidable harm. Around 2,500 families and more than 800 members of staff have contributed to the investigation into Nottingham University Hospital's NHS Trust, which is being prosecuted for poor care. Among those affected are Jack and Sarah Hawkins, whose daughter Harriet was stillborn in 2016 after multiple failures, including a lack of monitoring of Mrs. Hawkins during labour. The review going out today details failures in care at every level.
2: The UN is to evacuate more than 11,000 sailors who've been stranded in the Gulf due to the conflict in the Middle East. A large-scale operation is being carried out in cooperation with Iran, Oman, the US and other coastal states in the region. A drug that targets the root cause of type 1 diabetes has been approved for use on the NHS. Diabetes UK says it's an historic moment for people with the condition. Kate is a solicitor from Manchester who was one of the first people to be offered the drug.
4: Incredibly grateful. It's nice to be a part of the story, and I hope that it can help others access the treatment moving forwards.
2: And Billy Joel, Bruce Springsteen and Patti Smith are among the stars who've paid tribute to music mogul Clive Davis, who's died at the age of 94. The media executive and former president of Columbia Records launched the careers of artists across a variety of genres, including Whitney Houston, Lou Reed and Alicia Keys. That's the

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0: Wednesday's dry with plenty of sunshine across the country. Very warm in the north, very hot and humid elsewhere. Temperatures are continuing to creep up with a high of 35 degrees Celsius.
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